0: Development Minister Anne Alley has told the ABC it follows another two found yesterday.
1: Of those that have been located, there were some in Nepal, some in Tibet, and three of them were completely outside the crisis area altogether. The assumption is that they hadn't been able to make contact since the crisis began.
0: Australia's biggest lender is warning house prices still have further to fall. The Commonwealth Bank forecasting values will drop 9% on average by April next year. It says another rate rise will put even more pressure on the market, which is expected to recover in the second half of 2027. The AFP have swooped on the Melbourne home of a former senior CFMEU official as part of an ongoing corruption probe into Victoria's building industry. Officers arrived at John Perkovich's house earlier this morning with investigators searching the property. Penny Wong is set for a temporary pay boost while acting as Prime Minister. With Anthony Albanese and his deputy both overseas, the Foreign Minister is acting PM and for the first time is eligible for a higher duties allowance. That could leave her around $1,900 better off over the next 4 days. And Dolly Parton's Hollywood Walk of Fame star has been targeted by vandals just days after the country music legend's death. Crews are now working to repair the damage.
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0: In sport, Panthers skipper Isaiah Yeo is a chance to return for this week's clash against the Tigers. He's been named on the extended bench as he works his way back from a pec injury. Winger Tom Jenkins telling Nine it would be a massive boost.
4: I'd like to see him make a return. You sort of can't ever really rule Yeo out.
0: And it appears Lions star Lachie Neal is bound for Collingwood. The dual Brownlow medalist is tipped to sign a 3-year deal with the Pies next season. An announcement is expected to be made once Brisbane's season ends. That's the latest in news and sport.
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5: Regional max of 27 and mostly sunny today on the south coast. Having a look at tomorrow, it's going to be sunny and tops of 25. A slight chance of a shower in the early morning. And for more information, check out our website, powerfmbay.com.au.
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0: 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It's Power FM. Aiden here with you today until 1 o'clock. And the NRL, we've got one round to go. And that means one more chance to win our Pick the Score competition. All you have to do is try and guess the scoreline of the weekly 8pm featured game in the NRL. And if you get it 100% correct, you sell $50 straight away and then go into the end of season major prize draw of $5,000. And this Friday night, it's the Rabbitohs versus the Roosters. 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It's all thanks to Ron Doyle Motors. But coming up, we got Fuel Shimmer. 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

0: Coldplay and BTS, you're listening to Power FM, and there's some great news in the music world because Miley Cyrus, she's releasing a new album, and she might be going under the new name Miley with the new album that is set to release on September 18th. It's called Bass Persuades, and she's also doing a 2-headline show at the Hollywood Bowl, and she took to Instagram to let people know, saying, "My 10th studio album, Bass Persuades, is yours September 18th. Music takes hold of us. We feel it, sing it, sometimes we dance to it, but it is coming out very soon. And if you love your Miley Cyrus, you just got to be excited about a new album that is ready to hit the streaming world. But coming up, we got Ella Langley, Be Her. 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
4: Morning, I'm Jackie Lim. Another three Aussies have been found alive in Nepal a week on from the flooding event that's now claimed the life of 1,000 people. Meantime, relief agencies say families are living in extremely difficult conditions while rescue teams continue battling difficult terrain to get aid into isolated communities.
5: What we're starting to see now is a very serious

0: serious secondary threat of illness for the communities that are still living in there or in the evacuation centres. With the mud that has come down, there's also a very strong smell of decay.
1: National Director of World Vision Nepal, Roslyn Gabriel there. The Nationals leader insists a three-party coalition isn't going to happen. That's despite Pauline Hanson calling for her party and the Liberals to join forces to defeat Labor. Matt Canavan has told Nine his party won't get in bed with One Nation.
2: Miss Hanson taps into a vein of frustration, but when pushed on what her plans are, say, for migration, she had three different policies in 3 minutes. So I don't think that is going to provide the right solutions for what we need as a country.
1: The man accused of fatally shooting conservative commentator Charlie Kirk will stand trial on murder charges. A Utah judge has ruled there's enough evidence for the case against Tyler Robinson to proceed. He faces seven charges, including aggravated murder, which carries the death penalty in Utah. And from movie set to centre court, teenager Thea Frodine has made her US Open debut. The California youngster went down to Australian Open champion Elena Rybakina 5 years after working as a body double in the Serena and Venus Williams biopic King Richard.
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1: In sport, the Crows have released a statement shooting down reports Matthew Nicks' job is on the line on Saturday night. There's talk he could be sacked if they lose to the Bulldogs in their elimination final. Former Dons coach James Hurd telling Nine it'd be a terrible move if they did.
4: To sack a coach after 18 wins and 15 wins, I just think sounds absolutely ludicrous.
1: And team sheets for the final round of the NRL home and away season have been released. The Roosters are resting 9 of their players for Friday night's blockbuster against the Rabbitohs. That's the latest in news and sport.
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5: Regional max of 27 and mostly sunny today on the south coast. Having a look at tomorrow, it's going to be sunny and tops of 25. A slight chance of a shower in the early morning. And for more information, check out our website, powerfmbigbay.com.au.
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1: Hey, thank you for the lovely bouquet. You're sweeter than a peach, but you don't know the...
0: And Taylor, she's made the news, just not for what you expect. I'll tell you more about that very soon. But now we got Montel Jordan. This is how we do it. It's Power FM. 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

0: Taylor Swift and Sabrina Carpenter, The Life of a Showgirl. It's Power FM, and there's some news surrounding the power couple Taylor Swift and Travis Kelce, and it's not the news you would expect. And this is more of a point on modern day like clickbait titles, because the article that I've read today is that Taylor Swift announces a controversial dog name, and the name in question is actually Wendy. So Travis Kelce did a shoot for Tommy Hilfiger, and in there was a dog, which it has hence been found out the name is Wendy. And the inspiration behind it is apparently from the film The Sandlot, where there was a character named Wendy who was a lifeguard. And Travis, he really liked that movie and wanted to name the dog after that. But I still don't understand how this is controversial. But coming up, though, we got The Fray, Over My Head, Sparrow FM.
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1: Pheromone maxing, and like all bizarre new ideas, it was, of course, born on TikTok. 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
5: Hey there, I'm Jackie Lim. Australia's property pain is going to get worse before it gets better. The Commonwealth Bank now predicts home prices could fall up to 9% nationwide. Housing Minister Claire O'Neill tells Seven things should stabilise mid-next year.
6: The housing market in Australia is inherently cyclical. We see periods of really strong house price growth that are followed by a period of housing downturn. That's happened now about four times in the last decade.
5: A US murder case that has attracted national attention is moving to trial. Tyler Robinson has been ordered to stand trial over the fatal shooting of conservative activist Charlie Kirk. Prosecutors allege he fired the shot that killed Kirk during one of his well-known university campus debates. Robinson has not yet entered a plea. The PM is backing a new Pacific-wide crackdown on drug smuggling. A $600 million package is aimed at preventing cocaine shipments from reaching Aussie shores. A record 17 tonnes of illicit drugs have been seized in the Pacific already this year. Global oil prices have surged 5% overnight to over $90 a barrel following Donald Trump's latest strike on Iran. The market shock is raising fears of a knock-on hit to inflation, which could keep pressure on interest rates. And pop sensation Somba is bringing his latest tour to Australia. He's announced Aussie dates for his You Are The Reason tour next April, with stops in Adelaide, Melbourne, Brisbane and Sydney.
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5: In sport, Alistair Clarkson's tenure at North Melbourne is over. The Roos head coach has been sacked with 1 year left on his contract. Still on footy, and Jeremy Howe will soar into another AFL season. The Collingwood defender has inked a new 1 year deal. The contract keeps the veteran Pie on course to reach 300 games next season. And in the NRL, Jai Arrow will skipper the Rabbitohs in Friday night's clash with the Roosters. It'll be his 100th game after taking to the field last week as well. That's the latest in news and sport.
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7: Regional max of 27 and mostly sunny today on the South Coast. Having a look at tomorrow, it's going to be sunny and tops of 25. A slight chance of a shower in the early morning. And for more information, check out our website, powerfmbay.com.au.
0: Marimbula RSL Club, the family club with something for everyone 7 days a week. Whether you're at work, on the road, or taking a well-earned break, it's time to rewind with songs that don't

Feel so close. It's Calvin Harris in the throwback lunch, and we're going to keep it going with the Black Eyed Peas. Let's get it started. Let's get it started in here. Well, let's get it started. It's getting in there in just a few minutes' time, and the person you thought you could never escape, it's Ray Gunn. We're going to tell you more about that doco very soon, but now we've got an Aussie classic. It's In Excess. Burn for you. 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

0: 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The Throwback Lunch is the songs you grew up with and memories you never forget. 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

0: 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And at first, we knew Reagan as the person who almost desecrated our great nation at the Olympics. But now there's a documentary explaining it all. It's Reagan's doco on Netflix. And it goes through her life, where it goes through her love of dance, her meeting her husband, Sammy, and also how she became a pop culture phenomenon overnight. And there were superstars like Snoop Dogg and Adele weighing in on the unusual dance moves. And you may remember the dance moves. It was the kangaroo, which is the very infamous one, and also the sprinkler. It does make you wonder how she got into that competition, but the question now is, are you going to go check out the Reagan documentary? I think I might pass on it for now, but you never know. We got Sia, Gimme Love coming up though. It's Power FM.
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0: Remember, it's Becky Hill and David Guetta, and today on Erin and Brad, they spoke about Erin's trip to the Bega Heritage Cheese Centre and how she discovered a new campaign she wants to launch, more decorative milk bottles.
1: Mum and Dad are currently visiting at the moment. Oh, yeah, came going? Down for my birthday. Absolutely lovely to have them here. We took them down to the Bega Heritage
2: The Cheese Centre.
1: Yeah, the Cheese Centre. This week, we actually ventured up there to check it out. And there's a whole store and like
2: museum
1: and everything up there. But something I realised up there, they've got milk cartons along the wall, right?
2: Right.
1: Bega Milk used to do like January would be Happy New Year milk, and then there would be Easter themed milk with bunnies and eggs on the cartons, and then this is what I mean, all the fun and whimsy has left life. I'd like to talk to Big Milk and see what we can do about it, because I think we just need some fun and whimsy back in the world. And if it just happens to be colours on my milk bottle, then just put some colours on my milk bottle, man.
0: I think I'm going to join Erin on this brigade. I think it is a very good cause. But coming up, we got Jimmy Barnes, Ride the Night Away. 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
4: Hello, I'm Michaela Carr. Another three Australians have been found in Nepal, meaning the number of unaccounted for Aussies in the area has fallen to 38. International Development Minister Anne Ali has told the ABC it follows another two people being discovered yesterday.
5: There were some in Nepal, some in Tibet, and three of them were completely outside the crisis area altogether. The assumption is that they hadn't been able to make contact since the crisis began.
4: Australia's housing downturn is gathering pace, with CommBank now downgrading its outlook. It's warning that prices nationally could fall by as much as 9% before the market stabilises mid-next year. Aussie researchers may have cracked the code to cancer growth. A Queensland team has developed a tool called an atlas that maps so-called junk DNA to determine which ones promote cancer growth. Professor Vicky Whitehall says it's an incredible breakthrough.
6: I've worked for many years focusing on bowel cancer, so the atlas is really helping to learn more about different cancers and to really try to understand why they behave differently.
4: Ukraine has been hit by a fresh wave of Russian attacks, with at least 12 people killed in an overnight assault. And Dolly Parton's star on the Hollywood Walk of Fame has been vandalised just a week after her death. The late country singer's name has been scratched over. Crews are working to repair the damage.
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4: Kangaroos coach Alistair Clarkson has been sacked. The North Melbourne boss had 1 year to go on his contract. This comes after the Roos won 9 matches this season to finish 14th on the AFL ladder. In the NRL, Panthers skipper Isaiah Yeo has a chance to return for this weekend's clash against West Tigers. He's been named on the extended bench as he works his way back from a pec injury. Penrith is still in the hunt for the minor premiership. That's the latest news and sport.
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7: Mostly sunny and 25 degrees across the South Coast. Tomorrow, sunny conditions, 25 also. 21 for Friday and partly cloudy. Oh, geez, looking good for the weekend.
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RFM, it's the best music. Are you all fired up for your Wednesday? It's Pat Benatar. Hello, you got Sammy hanging out with you, the Sabo. Hey, this is cool. Fresh stuff from Dasher on the way. But I don't know how you didn't get the memo, even though your friends know. It's called Memo. Place for you straight after Lost Frequencies. Where are you now? On Power FM, your best music. You're just like my favorite song going round, round my head. Like my favorite song going round, round my head. 5 days and

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Sounds old. Let's play some new music instead. New music. Dasher, Memo. RFM.

0: 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Power FM, it's the best music across your afternoon. Will and Woody driving you home from 5 o'clock. And yesterday on the show, they were talking about the X-Flex. Have a listen.
1: Been there before.
2: Oh, okay.
1: Yeah.
2: Not now.
1: Not now.
2: You're so happy now. Two beautiful children.
1: Absolutely.
2: Yeah, mate,
1: absolutely.
2: You're fine. Yeah,
1: no,
2: yeah.
1: No, I'm fine. This is an X that I was literally with 13 years ago. Saw it at the airport. Thought it would be fine.
2: Yeah.
1: Saw her at a distance. Yeah. As I was saying before, we both did really weird things with our children to try and show that we were happy.
2: I think you were doing that. I think you've overthought that she was doing weird.
1: She rubbed her pregnant belly and eyeballed me and winked.
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0: The Wednesday Whinge was back this morning with Aaron and Brad, and it was Kathy's turn to have a little bit of a whinge.
1: We also got this message through from Kathy on the power line, 0429 272 856. This is what she's got to whinge about.
2: Took my grandkids out for an ice cream on the weekend. Asked for two small ice creams. They were quite large, so asked for half serves, so one scoop instead of two, and still got charged the full price. When questioned, she said that that's the only prices they have.
3: So you're telling me two scoop ice creams.
1: Yep.
3: Half that. That's a 1 2-scoop ice cream.
1: Yeah, so you just buy a 2-scoop ice cream.
3: And they couldn't work out how to charge. I would have probably sat there and been like, excuse me, use your brain and charge me for just one ice cream.
0: Oh, no. See, what happens is when they set the prices in the cash register, the button is just the button. And you have to actually physically go in there. So it really is the only price they can charge. It is a bit annoying, and there's probably a way around it, but the person didn't know how to do it. So I reckon you forgive and forget on that one. It's Power FM. If you've got a whinge and you want to get it in for Wednesday Whinge, make sure you do it at the website, powerfmbiggerbay.com.au.
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0: 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Coming up, your latest national news. More details to come out a week after the disaster in Nepal. 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
4: Hello, I'm Michaela Carr. The Treasurer has welcomed today's GDP figures, but admits the impacts of the war in the Middle East are still being felt. The economy grew 0.4% in the June quarter, up 2.1% for the year. Jim Chalmers says it shows our resilience in the face of global uncertainty.
5: People are still under pressure, but we can see in these national accounts that incomes are growing, housing investment picked up, there's a solid pipeline of business investment.
4: Three more Australians have been accounted for following the flooding disaster in Nepal, but 38 are still missing. Support is swelling for an opt-in algorithm on social media. The Social Services Minister, Tanya Plibersek, says the government is looking at the feature to bolster online safety for young people. Community Strong MP, Allegra Spender, says she'll support it. Federal police have swooped on the Melbourne home of a former senior CFMEU official as part of an ongoing corruption probe into Victoria's building industry. No charges have been laid. An American judge has ruled there is enough evidence for Tyler Robinson to stand trial over the killing of conservative activist Charlie Kirk. Prosecutors allege Robinson fatally shot Kirk during a university campus speaking event last year. And a tourist has been attacked by a feral buffalo south of Darwin. The 21-year-old woman from Victoria was on a hiking trail with her partner when the animal charged at them. She was left with severe bruising and scratches.
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4: Alistair Clarkson has been sacked by North Melbourne. The team told the news this morning at a meeting in Arden Street. The Roos have cut short Clarkson's contract by a year. And in the NRL, Michael Maguire has buried a drama-filled week at the Broncos by announcing that Adam Reynolds will join the coaching staff next season. Madge says he's expected to have many roles.
6: He's going to be a big part and he always will be. You know, the legacy that he's been able to leave here is pretty special.
4: That's the latest news and sport.
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7: Mostly sunny and 25 degrees across the South Coast. Tomorrow, sunny conditions, 25 also. 21 for Friday and partly cloudy. Oh, geez, looking good for the weekend.
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0: The workday. 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

0: 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It's the best music across your afternoon. You've got Sammy. Now, the Chili Peppers, it was a real rise for them as they were coming up through the ranks. And the drummer, Chad Smith, talks about it.
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1: 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They were in Australia last year to celebrate 25 years on tour. This is the story of a girl. And I'm going to hit play on that one for you in the next couple of songs. 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

0: 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And Walk the Moon with Shut Up and Dance. 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
9: Hello, I'm Michaela Carr. The Treasurer has described today's GDP figures as a robust result in really challenging international circumstances. GDP grew 0.4% in the June quarter, taking the annual growth to 2.1%, which is well above forecasts. Four more Australians have been accounted for following the flooding disaster in Nepal. 38 are still missing, while the death toll has risen to more than 1,000. International Development Minister Anne Ali says the search for them is being ramped up.
10: Through the international development portfolio and the foreign affairs portfolio, doing everything that we can to locate the 38 Australians who are still unaccounted for in the region.
9: 13 Australians accused of being involved with Islamic State will face an Iraqi court. Authorities there say they've finished interrogating the prisoners transferred from Syria earlier this year. Perth doctor Tariq Kamlay is among the group to face a mass trial. A hiker missing in South Australia's mid-north has been found safe and well. The alarm was raised last night when the woman failed to return from a hike at Mount Remarkable. The 68-year-old is unhurt. And former Bondi Rescue lifeguard and mental health advocate Matt Dee has died. Dee appeared on Bondi Rescue from 2008 to 2017 and founded a clothing brand that worked with Suicide Prevention Australia.
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9: Alistair Clarkson has become the third AFL coach this year to be sacked. North Melbourne president Sonia Hood has maintained that he was the best man for the team.

0: when he was poached in 2022.
1: But now it's become clear that Alistair no longer has the belief from enough people at the club that he is the right coach to take this group forward.
0: A retiring Broncos skipper, Adam Reynolds, has been appointed to the Brisbane coaching staff after hanging up his boots. That's the latest news and sport.
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3: Mostly sunny and 25 degrees across the South Coast. Tomorrow, sunny conditions, 25 also. 21 for Friday and partly cloudy. Oh, geez, looking good for the weekend.
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RFM. 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Ariana Grande, she's just announced that she will be finishing her tour early because of health concerns. But here's her fresh hit, Hate That I Made You Love Me. It's a Power FM, and up next, I will be unpacking the Ray Gun documentary in your Watch Wednesday for Power.

0: RFM, it's the best music across your afternoon. Now, it has been the talk of Netflix all week, the Ray Gun documentary.
1: Oh, no. 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

0: The South Coast best music, it's Power FM. This morning, Erin was talking about how she wanted more colour on her milk bottles.
1: Mum and Dad are currently visiting at the moment. Down for my birthday. Absolutely lovely to have them here. We took them down to the Bega Heritage
2: The cheese
1: factory.
2: Centre.
1: Yeah, the cheese centre. This week, we actually ventured up there to check it out. And there's a whole store and like
2: there's a museum
1: and everything up there. But something I realised up there, they've got milk cartons along the wall, right?
2: Right.
1: Bega Milk used to do like January would be Happy New Year milk, and then there would be Easter themed milk with bunnies and eggs on the cartons, and then this is what I mean, all the fun and whimsy has left life. I'd like to talk to Big Milk and see what we can do about it, because I think we just need some fun and whimsy back in the world. And if it just happens to be colours on my milk bottle, then just put some colours on my milk bottle, man.
0: I think that's what I'm going to go and get for lunch, a chalky milk. It's in my head now. It's in my head. Thanks for that, Erin. It's Power FM. I'm waking it up with Erin and Brad. 6 till 9 weekdays on the South Coast Best Music. This is
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0: 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And the fresh one from Cat's Eye with Animal. Nobody knows you're out of control, but I see a side behind the closed door. Yeah, not bad for a girl group out of LA. They play for you in under seven. 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
18: Hello, I'm Michaela Carr. An independent investigation into Telstra has found the cause of a major outage in July. A faulty power supply had been replaced but was reset to the wrong date. As a result, hundreds of callers couldn't connect to 000. Alarms also

0: Climate Change Conference next month is failing to get RSVPs from many countries. The event is being held as a curtain raiser to the COP31 talks in Turkey in November. Australia's Climate Change Minister Chris Bowen says there is still going to be a good roll-up.
1: Not only Prime Ministers, heads of multilateral development banks, cabinet ministers who often don't attend pre-COP either but are coming to this one.
0: Five Australians have been accounted for following the flooding disaster in Nepal. 38 are still missing, while the death toll there has risen to more than 1,000. A Canberra man who slipped on a wet floor at a McDonald's has been awarded $15,000. An ACT court has found the restaurant was negligent, but the man had not taken reasonable care for his own safety. The man injured his hip when he slipped and had wanted $2 million in damages. And police in central Queensland are trying to track down those responsible for stealing thousands of sheep from a property. It's happened over a three-month period, with the 5,500 animals worth about $1.7 million.
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0: North Melbourne has parted ways with coach Alistair Clarkson. He had 1 year left to go on his contract. And retiring Broncos skipper Adam Reynolds is sticking around the team. It's been confirmed he'll join Michael Maguire's coaching staff next season. Madge says they're still working out what role he will play.
3: He'll be around the club for sure. Where that's going to land, we're still working our way through that. You know, it'd be crazy not to utilise Renault.
0: That's the latest news and sport.
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4: Mostly sunny and 25 degrees across the South Coast. Tomorrow, sunny conditions, 25 also. 21 for Friday and partly cloudy. Oh, geez, looking good for the weekend.
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It's the best music across your afternoon. Well, this has been one of the most streamed songs for G Flip. It came from 2025, but it really got its traction with Off Campus this year when it was streaming on Amazon. It's Bed on Fire, playing for you now on Power FM. It's Sammy for the Arvo.

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1: 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Will and Woody drive you home from five. And all this week, they're talking about what happened on the Dad Venture.
2: So we took our two little girls to Movie World Woods, all thanks to Chemist Warehouse, on the trip of a lifetime for them.
3: Yeah, core memories, for no them. Doubt. A for huge, them. Huge, huge win for the dads, but not for our hip pockets, William. Because we both tried to be heroes in front of our little girls by saying to them, when we walked past those carnival games that are at all theme parks, we said to both of our daughters, hey, you want that huge dog over there? Well, let your dad sort it out. Now, we're going to cover this all through this afternoon show, but
2: easily the highest high and the lowest low of the entire weekend.
3: And you just think at our age, you would know that these games are rigged.
2: And that there's always a winner and there's always a loser.
3: And it looks easy. That's the whole bit. It always looks really easy.
2: Yeah.
3: Anyway,
2: $200 later,
3: did we get those dogs? See you soon.
1: Oh, find out how it all goes down this afternoon on the Dad Venture. It's all thanks to Chemist Warehouse. Tune in for your way to find out how you could win $500 to spend.
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0: 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Will and Woody have got you covered next as they drive you home and get you involved in the Dadventure 2.0. Your latest national news on the way next. But until Thursday, I'll catch you tomorrow at 1. See you then. Bye.
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12: Hello, I'm Michaela Carr. Victoria Police have interviewed four Sydney Swans as part of their investigation into sexual assault allegations. No charges have been laid, but detectives say the investigation is ongoing. The Treasurer has welcomed today's GDP figures, but admits the impact of the war in the Middle East is still being felt. The economy grew 0.4% in the June quarter, up 2.1% for the year. The Prime Minister denies a climate change conference in the Pacific next month is turning out to be a flop. The pre-COP event has failed to attract interest from many international leaders, but Anthony Albanese says he doesn't care about any other country as long as we're there.
13: Now, we have an absolute interest in engaging with the Pacific respectfully, treating them for the world leaders that they are.
12: Support is swelling for an opt-in algorithm on social

0: feature, and Community Strong MP Allegra Spender says she'll support it. A Perth paediatrician is one of a dozen Australians set to go on trial in Iraq. They're accused of being involved in Islamic State and were transferred from Syrian detention camps earlier this year. And Dolly Parton's star on the Hollywood Walk of Fame has been vandalised just a week after her death. The late country singer's name has been scratched over. Crews are working to repair the damage.
1: Visit the team you can trust at Wild Coast Realty on the flat in Narooma. 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
0: Another AFL coach has been shown the door. The Kangaroos have sacked Alistair Clarkson with 1 year to go on his contract. Meanwhile, the AFL has dumped opening round. It's issued a schedule for 2027 showing all 18 teams will feature in a nine-game round in mid-March. And in the NRL, a race against the clock for an injured Knights forward in a bid to return for the semis. Francis Manu Leilua is facing intense rehab after dislocating his elbow on Sunday. That's the latest news and sport.
1: 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Is it fine in 22 at your place? 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
2: Mostly sunny and 25 degrees across the South Coast. Tomorrow, sunny conditions, 25 also. 21 for Friday and partly cloudy. Oh, it is looking good for the weekend.

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5: Yeah, baby.
4: Current code words are water park and rules, and I'll tell you the next code word right up next as we recap the first ever theme park ride for the girls and the moment that nearly ended the trip.
5: Both high-risk maneuvers that we tried to pull off as dads. It was stupid.
4: It was stupid.
5: And
4: it was stupid.
5: And you're about to hear why.
4: It's up next on Will and Woody. Hope you're having a great drive home.

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1: So we're trying to up the ante here, Woods, taking our daughters on a little special daddy-daughter time in the lead-up to Father's Day every year. Now, last year was camping, lots of fun. This year, got some cash involved. Chemist Warehouse came down.
3: Hell yeah.
1: So we pimped it up a little bit, took the girls to Warner Brothers Movie World on the Gold Coast, and
4: it was a lot.
1: It was a lot.
4: We regretted it immediately.
1: No, we didn't
4: regret it. It was just, I mean, truth almighty, there was just a lot of stimulus at Warner Brothers Movie World. It's a great place, don't get me wrong. It's phenomenal. But these two young girls were going there for the first time, and it was just intense. And I think within that intensity, we probably should have realised that, maybe we won't throw them on a roller coaster. Because leading into it, we were like, this will be a great moment, like with their dads to go on their first ever theme park ride, roller coaster. But I think at the moment before we put them on a ride, when my daughter was holding onto my leg and was like, oh, daddy, you going to come? Are you going to come?
1: Mm-hmm.
4: I think that was probably the moment when I was like, let's not worry about the ride. I think I probably, like, if I had my responsible parent hat on, probably should have just walked away.
1: Yeah.
4: And then my other side of my brain was like, got to get the bit for radio.
1: Good gear.
4: Got to get the bit
1: this
4: for
1: is
4: radio.
1: Good gear.
4: So
1: we took him on it.
4: How was your chat with Max, by the way, your daughter, before?
1: Well, as we heard beforehand.
4: We're going to hear it, but
1: Max was the opposite of all the things she was. So Remy, as you guys will hear across the journey, and I'm sure you've already heard throughout this week, Remy was very excited about Batman and the people in costumes.
4: Yeah.
1: Max was terrified about Batman and the people in costumes.
4: Yeah.
1: Remy was scared of the roller coasters.
4: Yes.
1: Max was pumped about the roller coasters, or roaster coasters, as she called them. And you're going to hear that here.
5: Hey, Remy. I reckon this is our first ever ride. Are you excited?
6: No way, Jose.
5: No way, Jose.
7: You can only go on this ride if you've got enough sunscreen on.
6: No,
7: I didn't touch your face paint. I said I'm not going to get any on Max's face paint.
5: You want me to come with you, or do you just want to go with Max?
6: Dad, can you come with me?
5: Yeah.
6: What is it?
5: It's the seatbelt.
8: This is going to be so much fun.
7: Maxie,
9: are we looking forward to this?
5: You want to hold hands?
6: Yeah.
5: Okay, we're about to go high in the sky. I wonder if we'll be able to see Batman from up here.
6: Batman is not here yet.
5: Oh, sorry. That's a good point.
7: Ready to go?
5: Hey, Remy,

0: Nancy, what do you think?
1: What can you say, Remy? You were very, very brave.
2: Yeah.
0: How'd we go?
2: Good.
1: I was a bit scared too.
2: You're okay, Remy.
3: I'm a bit sweaty.
1: You're a bit sweaty? Yeah, because it was scary.
2: You spit on me.
1: I spit on you?
2: Yeah.
0: Oh. Wow, what do we think, Maxie? Yeah. Was that great?
2: Yeah. Scary.
4: Oh. I mean, I don't know what's more embarrassing there, like the fact that we've probably pushed our daughters onto a ride, or the fact that it was just you and me enjoying a kid's ride. There were no audible sounds of enjoyment from either of our daughters. It was just you and me going, woo!
5: I was going to say, every now and then, I sometimes convince myself that I'm not a dorky dad, and then whenever I hear myself or see footage of myself, it's awful, isn't it?
4: It really is. And you know what makes dads even dorkier? When they're trying hard to be legends. And right up next, that is exactly the trap we fell into. We tried to pull off a hero dad move. We bit off way more than we could chew.
5: Absolutely. We got hustled.
4: It cost us hundreds of dollars.
5: Hundreds of dollars.
4: Because of a promise that we both made to our daughters.
5: Yeah. And nearly ended the trip. You're going to hear it up next. Will and Woody recapping the Chemist Warehouse Dadventure.

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3: So many lessons I've learned as a parent this weekend, Will. But I think first and foremost for mine, it's...
4: Don't take a poo on the floor.
3: Yeah, that was a mistake that I made. Sorry about that, everyone. One late night. The other one was... Lost my trail of thought. The other one was do not make promises to your child that you cannot necessarily fulfill.
1: Yeah.
3: You're going to hear it later in the week, but I promised my daughter lunch with Batman.
1: Yeah.
3: I can't guarantee lunch with Batman.
1: No.
3: The other thing that I definitely couldn't guarantee, and you couldn't guarantee this either, and you were as responsible as me here, but we walked past the theme park where there's those carnival games.
1: We went to the Wild West is... The part of Movie World, the famous part of Movie World that has arcade games. So let's get the ball in the bucket.
3: Yeah. And then there's all these huge toys, right? Yes. All these massive, fluffy toys.
1: Yes.
3: So naturally.
1: It's like the Gruen transfer, but for 3-year olds.
3: Very.
1: They can't walk through there without going, like, give me that thing.
3: Yeah. But most parents would go, like, oh, no. That's where they live. Yes. Or, like, it's too difficult to win the game. Yes. Just keep walking. Yes. You and me, we got drunk with power. We wanted to be seen as legends.
1: Yes.
3: So we were like, girls. We could definitely win you those humongous toys without knowing any of the rules of any of the games. And let's kick off from that moment where our daughters spotted the huge inflatable toys and we said, we can win them.
5: Would you guys like one of those stuffed toys over there?
6: Yeah, and the duck.
5: Okay, let's
6: try. I want a dog too.
7: Yeah, okay, well, stand back, girls, because all dads need to do here is get one in the hoop and then I get one of those toys. It's actually like stealing candy from a baby. One fluffy dog coming right up.
8: Y'all ready for this?
7: Oh, I didn't quite get it. And, oh. It's okay. Hey. Oh, dear. Hey, it's okay. It's all right. Not a problem. We're just warming up. Oh.
6: That was not funny.
7: Oh, gosh. So close.
1: Don't worry, we're going to get one. Don't you worry. We're going to get one. Oh, God. Yeah, so we promised them both that they're going to get a dog. We're both shooting separately.
3: Swish Reamer over here put one back, obviously.
1: After shooting 20 shots, it must be said.
3: Yeah, no, that's fair. It's been edited heavily. I was there for a while.
1: $80 in the hole. This guy's an absolute con artist. Anyway, sorry. I'm sure it's all fair.
3: Look, I nailed mine, obviously. Happy camper.
1: Yes, and the one thing that my daughter will learn over the course of her journey as my daughter is never trust your father with balls because I'm allergic to them. They're just not my bag.
3: You're a pen and paper guy.
1: I'm a pen and paper guy. So you sink this. It was the ultimate... scene. It was like a Shakespearean tragedy as Remy gets handed a stuffed dog, which is
3: huge,
1: 3 times her size, and walks away naturally strutting with it. You've got a bit of a pep in your step.
3: Bloody oath, I did.
1: Max loses everything.
3: Yeah.
1: Live by the sword, die by the sword.
3: Yeah.
1: She watches Remy walk away with it.
3: It's hard to watch.
1: I have the moment where I'm like, I reckon if I shoot 80 more of these, I'm running out of cash. I mean, at the end of the day, I'm just fleecing the company per diems. I'm not using my own money.
3: Yeah.
1: And I'm running out of cash.
3: Oh, no, we only use that for food and drink, actually, if anyone from the company's listening.
9: Thank you.
1: So, I actually realize there's a great parenting moment here where I'm like, I'm going to sit Maxie down and say to her,
3: yeah, nice.
1: You know what, sweetheart? Sometimes in life you actually lose. And I was like, this is a good thing to do.
3: Yeah, sure.
1: But then... what I didn't know is that you kept going.
7: Daddy. We're going again. Here we go. It's okay. Hey, we're not going to leave here without that dog, all right?
6: Can I buy one?
7: Well, oh my goodness. Well, we're just going to get 10 more balls.
1: We're going to get one. Are you ready?
10: Looks like he's trying for you now.
7: Oh, wow. That was... Oh!
1: We're going to get one. We're going to get a prize. Don't worry.
6: We have one more, Daddy.
1: Yeah. Don't worry. We're going to get one.
4: We'll get one, don't worry.
7: 10 more, good sir.
4: Oh! It's okay.
7: Oh, dear.
4: It's okay.
7: Oh. Oh,
4: true. Sometimes we win, sometimes we lose.
6: My dad is trying, Max. He's getting a toy for you. Oh. It's taking Will and Woody.
7: Oh. Oh, gosh. It's okay, it's okay, it's okay. I'll buy my ball.
4: We might just need to buy a prize.
7: We've got a bit of a crowd here, Rem. Here we go. Dad's a big stage player. Here we go. Oh.
6: My dad's trying.
7: Oh, you son of a...
9: If we worry too much about it, it's going to get big on us.
7: Oh. Oh, my gosh. And there it is. And there it is. And there it is.
4: Oh, he got it.
7: That is seriously clutch.
3: Your daddy. He's done it again.
7: Thank you. Get the word out. There's a shooter in town.
9: Hello.
4: It feels good. It feels good to be the better dad.
11: I just really had to rethink that. There's a shooter in town. That was a weird line to say. Obviously, I was referring to shooting hoops.
1: There was, that's a weird thing to say in the middle of the theme.
11: Like, you can say this, Will. There was a crowd.
1: Yeah,
11: I think
1: was.
11: Mainly laughing at, like, there's a guy spending hundreds of dollars trying to win a big
1: dog. I think
11: dog.
1: You broke the Warner Brothers Movie World record for most amount of dollars spent on a carnival.
11: The guy couldn't believe it. He, after me, he packed up and he went on a holiday to Hawaii.
1: He's gone, mate. He's gone.
11: Yeah.
1: He can't play the basketball game there anymore.
11: He's sorted.
1: We put his kids through college. It was awesome. Max was very happy. I mean, it was funny because I was obviously so relieved that she got one. Mm. At the same time, I think, you know, it was a good lesson for her to learn that sometimes you lose. Mm. And the other lesson that I had to learn is that we had to take home a giant stuffed dog.
11: Yeah. Yeah.
1: And that sucked.
11: We'll talk about that more later in the show.
1: The code word, okay, great. The code word for today is dog, actually. Surprise, surprise. So if you guys are enjoying this and you would like $500 to spend at Chemist Warehouse, then head along to willandwoody.com, register and collect the code words from throughout the week as we recap the dad venture in the lead up to Father's Day, taking our little girls to Warner Brothers Movie World. Code words so far are water park rules and dog is the one today. I think that'll be a video online for people to see as well at some stage.
11: Nice.
1: Sexy Dars taking the day off today. Must be nice. Hope you guys have a nice time. It's Will and Woody.
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0: 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Now, with 20% more stories about Woody having IBS, put the hummus dip down, Woody.
1: It is Will and Woody. Hope you're having a wonderful drive home. Yeah, so the new Apple CEO lifted the share price $2 billion with a tweet.
2: A one word.
1: A one word tweet, Woods.
2: I'm pretty curious as to the one word to get. Like, so, like, is $2 billion increase in share price for Apple, is that a big deal?
1: Or absolutely. That's absolutely bananas.
2: Okay.
1: Price climbed 3.1% in like a morning, which is big.
2: This is after one word that was tweeted.
1: Yep.
2: Oh, you've got to hit me with this one word.
1: Well, let's spitball. Let's say you're in charge of Apple. Annalise, you can be a part of this as well.
2: Yeah. Yeah.
1: You're in charge of Apple.
2: Sale. S-A-L-E. Sale.
1: Sale.
2: Like sale.
1: Oh yeah, as in like sale. Like apples for sale, or because no, then the price would go down. Well, I think that's a little bit ambiguous.
2: This is the difficulty of one word, isn't it? It's the difficulty of one word.
1: You're the new CEO. You're just in charge.
2: Yeah. And one word to increase.
1: Is it a bit fun? Do you just write penis? You know, everyone's like, oh, yeah, this guy looks like a bit of a gangster.
2: I think that'd make things go down. I reckon the penis tweet.
1: He looks a bit fun.
2: There's no picture attached to his tweet.
1: No.
2: It's just it's one word. God.
3: It is significant to Apple as well. I just want to.
2: It's significant to Apple.
3: Yeah, like historically.
2: Oh, foldable. I've heard they're bringing out a foldable phone. So he's just gone foldable. And everyone goes, I know what's coming.
1: Yes.
2: I know what's coming.
1: No.
2: Oh. Chip.
1: No.
2: You know, because there's talk
1: it's
2: about
1: nothing
2: putting
1: tech.
2: A chip. Oh, it's not.
1: Annalise.
4: Is it like something like. Better.
2: Better. Don't mind. Better. Better.
4: He's taking out the old guy.
2: Improving. Improving.
4: Better.
1: You're really talking shop, aren't you? Yeah.
4: Get me on his team, honestly.
1: Yeah, better.
4: Want another
2: better.
4: Tutorial.
2: Better. Improving.
4: iPhone?
1: they've kind of done that.
4: I don't know.
1: Just naming the product.
2: Laptop. Yeah. Laptop. Headphones.
1: Computers. No.
2: Mouse.
1: No, it's not. It's not.
2: No, yeah.
1: It's not.
2: Just tell us, because we'll just keep throwing.
1: What did you say,
2: Annalise?
4: Aircon.
2: We've installed aircon.
1: Oh, as
2: in
1: like
2: offices.
1: A new thing. Oh, if he had written like cars.
2: Oh,
1: you know. Then, yes, absolutely. Gee, he's got a lot of power. This guy. Yeah. No, all he wrote was, "Hello."
2: Why is that significant?
1: I actually don't know why is that significant. But what you're talking. So Tommy used to work at the Genius Bar. So.
3: Yeah, I didn't make it to the Genius Bar, unfortunately, but hello.
1: You can hear it. It's still a thing for him.
3: When Steve Jobs unveiled the first ever Mac in 1984, it said the word hello on the Mac screen.
1: Oh.
3: And that was a big deal in computers.
1: In computers, cool.
2: But so what is this suggesting, Tom? Like what's going to happen?
1: Well, he's just the new CEO, so he's just going, I'm in charge now. Because the Cookster's resigned after 15 years at the helm.
2: Right.
1: And John Turnus.
2: The turn dog.
1: Turn down for what? Would have been a great tweet. Would have been a great missed opportunity. Missed opportunity.
2: Definitely.
1: Turn down, turn dog for what?
2: This is his keynote, surely. And here he comes. Oh, my God, that would break the internet.
1: That would be good.
2: That would
1: lift the share price. Okay.
2: Oh, my
1: God. Pretty cool, right?
2: Yeah, he has to do that.
1: I think it'd be great.
2: He has to do
1: that. I tell you what else I think would be great, Woods.
2: What?
1: I think it's really hard to write. He's written a one-word tweet. I think it's really hard to write a one-word text that makes sense with impact.
2: Dinner? Question mark? Works, doesn't it?
1: Well, makes sense. Mm-hmm. Impact? Questionable.
2: Well, you're getting food or not?
1: Yeah,
2: so big impact, I'd say.
1: So I don't think it's quite it. Now, if you're up for it, what I would like to do, you and me, we both proffer up our phones.
2: No.
1: Flip a coin.
2: Interested?
1: And one of us gets to write a one-word message off the other's phone.
2: To anyone in your contacts?
1: Yes.
2: God. You know I'm not a gambling man.
1: No, but you're also doing a live radio show, so let's do it.
2: Yeah, pretty boring if I just said, no, we're moving on.
1: And you flip a coin, so one of us. 50-50. We've both got to be into it. Annalise, do you want to be a part of it?
4: I'm good. You guys go for it.
1: Sure?
4: Yeah.
1: I know who I texted off your phone anyway. It'd be too easy.
2: I'm not going to ask who. That's not fair.
1: I didn't ask who.
2: No, neither did I. We're not saying.
1: Making it sound like there's someone that she's texting. No, there's no one she's texting. I was going to text her mum.
2: Yeah, good. I was going to text her dad.
1: Dinner. I'm super impressed by the one word tweet, the one word text. Woods, you and I are going to flip a coin right now.
2: Yeah.
1: One of us gets to write a one word text to anyone in the other's phone based on who wins the toy goss. All right, so what would you like?
2: Toss away, my friend.
1: Would you like?
2: Tails never fails. I'm obviously going to go with Tails. So if I get Tails, I'm running a text off your phone.
1: Heads.
2: Oh, great. Great. Well, let's just have a quick chat.
1: Okay.
2: Really quick. Hey, hang on. Do you get away from me, button pusher Tom?
1: Oh, who's within, off limits?
2: Well, I'm not going to name names.
1: No, go on.
2: Then it gets more, like, as soon as I say it, then it's like, ooh. Let's just, we're mates.
1: X is off limits.
2: Oh, that's a good one. Yeah. Yeah. X is off limits.
1: What counts as an X?
2: Anyone I've dated.
1: Well.
2: Don't.
1: Oh, it's just this. Is your phone bricked?
2: Yes.
1: Can I still access messages?
2: Yeah, you can text. You can't WhatsApp. Oh, I think you can make. I'm not sure if you can find my contacts.
5: What?
2: I'm not sure. Can you brick?
1: I've found the person I want to find.
2: Okay, who will name it? Say it.
1: Your father-in-law.
2: Terry. Why are you texting Terry?
1: Well, because he's got the same surname as your wife.
2: Yeah.
1: And you might have confused him in the contact list.
2: Oh, no. What do you... No.
1: So I've texted your father-in-law.
2: Oh, no. No. What did you do?
1: With a word that rhymes with corny.
2: No.
1: Question mark.
5: Oh, my God. Oh, my God.
2: No.
5: Oh, my
2: God. You sent that?
5: Oh, my God.
2: No.
5: Oh.
2: No. No. No, why? It's my father-in-law.
1: No.
2: No.
1: And see if he gets back to us.
2: Can I?
1: No.
2: Yeah, that probably breaks the rules, doesn't it? So I've just got to wait until he responds.
1: What's your relationship like with Terry at the moment?
2: Like good, like fine. But like you don't want to be no father wants to be thinking that message was either, well, firstly sent to him or sent to his daughter. He's not going to, like, that's, I hope he's listening, though. That's my only out here. That's my only out. Jerry, if you're listening, you know what's happened. I'm not asking you that question seriously.
1: I don't know who I feel most sorry for. You, Mim, or Terry.
2: I'm going to go home to that.
1: To really.
2: I'm going to go home to that.
1: Cleaned you all up. One shot.
2: Great work.
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0: 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Update.
1: Hi, I'm Sally Pearson. A boost for the Kangaroos ahead of this weekend's Round 4 AFLW clash against the Saints. Premiership stars Erica O'Shea and Eilish Sheeran are both expected to return from injury, while Sydney forward Taylor Smith is also set to return from a wrist injury. A major signing for Western Sydney with dual Premiership player Rihanna Polisina returning to the club. She signed on with the Wanderers for at least the next two Women's A-League seasons. And Aussies Kimberly Birrell, Taylor Preston and Maya joined her in action in the second round of the US Tennis Open early tomorrow morning.
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0: Woody asking the important questions, like how much wood can a woodchuck chuck if a woodchuck could chuck wood? The answer was a lot.
1: Yes, it is, Will and Woody. 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
3: 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I've got the jockeys. They are delicious. It's like a second skin. I love them. What's wrong with saying delicious about underwear?
1: I think underwear can be delicious.
3: And jockey is. Jockey underwear is delicious. Absolutely.
1: Good fit. 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
3: Perfect cup size. Perfect cup size.
1: I think that was too far. Let's go to Kane. Kane, who are you in the car with, mate?
4: With my brother Daniel.
1: Daniel, did you say, or Baniel?
4: Daniel.
1: Baniel.
4: My brother, yeah.
3: His name's Baniel.
4: Sorry?
1: Like a cocker spaniel.
4: No, Daniel with a D.
1: Yeah, Daniel.
3: Oh,
1: okay, cool.
3: Sorry, mate. All right, yep. Can you throw Dan on the phone, please?
4: Yep, one sec. Hello.
3: G'day, Dan.
1: Hi, Dan.
3: Where are you and Kane off to, sorry?
4: I was just going for a ride to pick up his kids.
3: You're going to pick up his kids. How many kids has he got?
4: Three.
3: What are their names?
4: Ihaya, Te Ariki, and Nehana.
3: Okay, cool. Can I talk to Kane
1: again? Beautiful
3: names.
1: Where are those names from, Kane? Where are they from?
4: They're New Zealand names.
1: Is that right?
3: Is that Dan talking or Kane talking?
4: No. This is Dan.
1: Oh, this is still Dan.
3: So can we talk to Kane, please?
4: Yep. Hello.
1: Hi, Kane.
4: Hey, man.
1: How old are your kids, Kane?
4: I got a 5-year-old.
1: Yeah.
4: A 2-year-old and 3 months.
3: Struth. Busy. Busy boy, Kane.
4: Yeah.
3: You getting much sleep?
4: Yep. Five hours.
3: Oh, you take five. You take five.
4: Five in times and a like half this. Hours, yeah.
3: 5.5 hours. Okay. What are your kids' names, Kane?
4: Ihaya, Te Ariki, and Nehana.
3: All right, that plays.
1: Well, if it's the same person, he's just reeling off the same names.
3: That's a great point, Will. That's a really strong point.
1: What's the age gap between you two, Kane?
4: 3 years.
3: Okay, can I talk to your brother Dan again?
4: Yep. Hello.
3: Do you have any kids, Dan?
4: No.
3: No kids.
4: Still young, man.
3: Still young. Why are you going to pick up Kane's kids with him?
4: Because I live with him.
3: Oh, yeah. That plays.
1: For all intents and purposes, it does sound like two people, I've got to say. It's tough, though. It's really tough.
3: And given they're brothers, it makes sense that they sound very similar. It's not a huge difference.
1: Their answers have been very quick. Yep. It does sound like one of them slightly off mic.
3: Yep.
4: Yep.
3: That's you, Dan. Was that you, Dan?
4: It's me, Dan. Yep.
1: Who called in, Dan or Kane?
4: Kane.
3: Kane. Okay, Kane did. And so who's driving, Dan?
4: Yeah, Kane's driving. We've just pulled over now, yeah.
3: Interesting.
4: Yeah.
3: Interesting. Thanks, boys.
4: I was actually surprised he got on. He told me about it. I don't even really listen, but...
3: Yeah, don't tell us to our faces, Dan.
4: he loves the show, yeah.
3: Oh,
1: well,
3: good.
1: It's fine if he likes it.
3: We'll put the phone back to Kane, please. We'll speak to the fan, if you don't mind.
4: Yep, no worries.
1: What do you think?
4: Hey, man.
3: Hey, Kane.
1: He's a good player. He's a very good player.
3: This is where I'm at. I love New Zealand comedy. I think the Kiwis do things like this better than anyone in the world. I've recently started watching New Zealand Spy, phenomenal show.
1: Anyway, no one cares
3: I fully get that. I think for those reasons, though, I think Kane is a phenomenal player, but he's sitting in that car by himself. That's where I'm at. Kane, I think you're by yourself in the car. Kane?
4: Yep, hello?
3: Are you by yourself?
4: Yeah, I am.
1: Oh, very good.
3: Hey, Kane, you can still have the jocks, mate. No dramas at all. $100 jockey voucher's yours, Kane.
4: Is it actually?
3: Yeah, man. Of course.
1: Upgrade Dad's top draw this Father's Day with 30% off men's styles at jockey.com.au. Have you actually got three kids, Kane? Five, two, and three months?
4: My three boys, yep.
1: Oh, mate, happy Father's Day for the weekend, Kano. Well played.
4: Nah, cheers. Thanks, guys.
1: All the best, brother. See you later. Gone. gone.
3: He's got his jocks.
1: He's got his jocks. He's out of here.
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6: Hello, I'm Michaela Carr. The Sydney Swans have confirmed that four players have been interviewed by Victoria Police as part of their investigation into an alleged sexual assault. The club says no charges have been laid and detectives have indicated the process will take time to run its course. The Swans have once again apologised for the distress and disappointment the matter has caused. New South Wales Police are investigating what they suspect to be a gangland shooting in Sydney's West. A man is dead after the incident on a street in Merrylands. Australia is pitching in $600 million in the fight against drug smugglers in the Pacific. Prime Minister Anthony Albanese says most of the cash will be used on operations from the air.
7: That includes a range of measures: enhanced aerial surveillance, more training for regional police.
6: Iran has struck US interests around the Middle East to avenge fresh attacks on the Islamic Republic. Tehran says its launched ballistic missiles on two American bases in Jordan. However, there's no confirmation of hits or injuries. A hiker missing in South Australia's mid-north has been found safe and well. The alarm was raised last night when the woman failed to return from a hike at Mount Remarkable. The 66-year-old is unhurt. And former Bondi Rescue lifeguard and mental health advocate Matt Dee has died. Dee appeared on Bondi Rescue from 2008 to 2017 and funded a clothing brand that worked with the organisation Suicide Prevention Australia.
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6: Alistair Clarkson has become the third AFL coach this year to be sacked. North Melbourne president Sonia Hood has maintained he was the best man for the team when he was poached back in 2022.
8: But now it's become clear that Alistair no longer has the belief from enough people at the club that he is the right coach to take this group forward.
6: And in the NRL, Broncos skipper Adam Reynolds has been appointed to the Brisbane coaching staff after hanging up his playing boots last weekend. That's the latest news and sport.

0: quiz today. We've got Kath.
1: Hello.
0: Hello. Not pumped about playing the quiz, Kath? Give me some energy.
1: I am wrapped. I'm very excited about doing this quiz.
0: There you are. Beautiful.
1: Yes.
0: Beautiful.
1: Yes.
0: You sound very rational. Which is great for the quiz, I reckon, Kath. You got 30 seconds on the clock. You get 10 questions right. You can pass. Have to say your first answer. Kath, I'm hearing from the producers that you'd spend the money on a holiday in Queensland later this year.
1: I am. My daughter has a cheer comp, so we'll be going up there at the end of November, December. So can I enjoy the time away, I think?
0: Beautiful.
2: Good for you, Kath.
1: If I win some money, that'll make things better as well.
2: All right. Great stuff,
0: Kath. We were just up there. We were in Movie World. We'll talk about that more up next. We were there with our daughters.
2: Yes.
0: We'll talk about what you shouldn't do at Movie World.
1: Okay. So I'll listen. No problem.
0: No worries, Kath.
2: All right, here we go, Kath. Name an animal.

0: with two legs?
1: A duck.
0: Name a four-sided shape other than a square.
1: A rectangle.
0: How many mils in a litre?
1: 1,000.
0: What shape is the chocolate you eat at Easter?
1: Round.
0: Name a movie you haven't seen in ages.
1: Blues Brothers.
0: What's your favourite word in a foreign language?
1: Bonjour.
0: What does UFO stand for?
1: Unidentified flying object.
0: Who sings the song All the Small Things?
1: Pass.
0: What do you do at a green light?
1: Go.
0: Yeah, you do, and you just ran out of time, though, so I'm
1: gonna... Oh, no.
0: Sorry, Kat.
2: Sorry, Kat.
0: All the Small Things was Blink-182.
2: Yeah, oh, we love it. We love it, we love it. Wilbur.
0: We love what?
2: We love Blink-182.
0: We do. We also love the Dad Venture in the lead up to Father's Day, taking out two girls on the trip of a lifetime, thanks to Chemist Warehouse Woods.
2: Up next, what you shouldn't do at Movie World, what you shouldn't promise your daughters, any of your children, when you go into Movie World. We did it, and we paid the price. It's Will and Woody.

0: listen to the show. 9 out of 10 of them recommend tuning in. Incidentally, we don't talk to Steve anymore.
1: Will and Woody, hope you're having a wonderful Wednesday. We're here for Western Starwoods.
2: Got a question for really anyone with kids out there. What did your kid bring back from holiday? And the examples that I'm after are the ones that were particularly annoying. Like you go overseas, your kid finds something which you view as just so cumbersome and hard to get back, but they're obviously attached to it. What was that for you on one of your family holidays?
1: Because I took a live crab back from Fiji once.
2: You kept? Did it stay alive?
1: No.
2: When did it die?
1: It was in the hull, in the plane.
2: So it was in your checked-in luggage.
1: Yeah.
2: You had a crab in your toiletries.
1: Yeah.
2: Extraordinary. Yeah. And then so when you had a dead crab in your toiletries,
1: well,
2: when you
1: got
2: home,
1: about it.
2: When did you discover the dead crab?
1: Well, you know you have a toiletries.
2: When you're a kid.
1: Yeah, for like 10 years.
2: Yeah, yeah, yeah.
1: Not for many years later. Oh.
2: So just the next trip to Fiji a few years later, dead crab.
1: No, I would have been at home. I just like, you know, just trying to fish out some deodorant or whatever it was. And I was like, why is there a crab? Oh, that's right.
2: Bloody hell. Okay.
1: Yeah, so he had a wild ride, that guy.
2: That's the kind of thing we're after. Hard to beat dead crab, but see how you go.
1: Well, I don't think, because I feel like, kids grab lots of things when they're away.
2: Yes, they do. If your kids grab something and tried to bring it home. The reason we're talking about it is because, Will, we took our daughters to Movie World. We walked past those carnival games.
1: Yeah.
2: And we so stupidly promised our daughters, because we wanted to look like heroes, that we could win one of the huge stuffed toys that was hanging.
1: Yep.
2: Here's how that went.
3: Would you guys like one of those stuffed toys over there?
4: Yeah.
5: Yeah, okay, well, stand back, girls, because all dads need to do here is get one in the hoop, and then I get one of those toys. It's actually like stealing candy from a baby. One fluffy dog coming right up.
6: Y'all ready for this?
5: Oh, I didn't quite get it. And, oh! It's okay, hey. Oh, dear. Hey, it's okay. It's all right. Not a problem. We're just warming up. Oh!
4: That was not funny.
5: Oh! Oh, gosh. So close. Oh! Who's getting the puppy dog?
7: Don't worry, we're going to get one. Don't you worry. We're going to get one.
2: So that's you speaking to your daughter there, Will, but you didn't quite get the net. But thankfully, I stepped back in. I was going to win your daughter a dog.
5: Daddy. We're going again. Here we go. It's okay. Hey, we're not going to leave here without that dog, all right?
4: Can I buy one?
5: Well, my goodness. Well, we're just going to get 10 more balls.
7: We're going to get one. Are you ready? Looks like he's trying for you now.
5: Oh, wow.
7: We're going to get one. We're going to get a prize.
5: Don't worry.
4: We have one more, Daddy.
7: Yeah. Don't worry. We're going to get one.
5: Oh!
7: We'll get one. Don't worry.
5: 10 more, good sir. Oh.
7: It's okay.
5: Oh, dear.
7: It's okay.
5: Oh. Oh, true.
7: Sometimes we win, sometimes we lose.
4: My dad is trying, Max. He's getting a toy for you.
5: It's okay. I'll buy more balls.
7: We might just need to buy a prize.
5: We've got a bit of a crowd here, Ren. Here we go. Dad's a big stage player. Here we go.
4: Oh. My dad's trying.
5: Oh, you son of a...
7: If we worry too much about it, it's going to get big on us.
5: Oh. Oh, my gosh. And there it is.
7: Oh, he got it.
5: That is seriously clutch. Your daddy, he's done it again. Thank you. Get the word out. There's a shooter in town.
7: Oh.
5: It feels good. It feels good to be the better dad.
2: I'll say this again. I regret saying there's a shooter in town. Wrong thing to say. Anyway, obviously that flipped on us massively because then we were left with these two humongous dogs that we had to try and fit in our suitcases to bring home.
1: Plus the fact that you spent $300 to $400 trying to get the ball in the net.
2: Yeah, yeah. That's also embarrassing. Anyway, what did your kid try to bring back from holiday? What did they bring back from holiday? If you were the kid as well, that's fine. I once tried to bring back an axe from Fiji. Oh my
1: God. All right, we'll hear more about that up next. There's a shooter in town.
2: Didn't get through customs. I was a child.
1: For those of you ringing up for the code word for today for the Chemist Warehouse Adventure is dog. Will and Woody.

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0: Hey, Phil and Woody on your Wednesday for Western Star Woods. You and I are fresh off the Chemist Warehouse to adventure, and I know some people are listening in for the code words. If you're listening to All the Gear, recapping the weekend we had away with our daughters at Warner Brothers Movie World, you can register at willandwoody.com and put in the code words. Today's code word is dog.
1: Yes.
0: And that's because $500 to spend at Chemist Warehouse.
1: And that's because we won some huge stuffed dogs. Oh, sorry, when I say stuffed, huge inflatable dogs.
0: I think they used to be stuffed. I feel like
1: bit of cost cutting?
0: Yeah,
1: smart.
0: Well, cost cutting or just environment cutting, because they just used to be filled with those tiny polystyrene balls. Do you remember?
1: Yes, I do, mate.
0: Yeah, and now they're inflatable.
1: Or fluff. I remember fluff. Anyway, we spent way too much money. I don't want to give a figure, but it's over $400, like trying to get a basketball in a hoop to win our daughters these huge inflatable dogs. Huge moment though when we got that. Like I've never felt more like a legend than, you know, when it was like, get that dog down for my girl, you know?
0: Yeah, I'm glad you got that. I'm glad you got that moment. I felt like a failure in front of my daughter.
1: Because I got that for your daughter too.
0: Because you had to get both dogs because I couldn't get it in.
1: Boom. I was...
0: That's a cool memory for her. I could see it. I could literally see it forming. I don't know if you've seen that movie Inside Out where, like, you know, the towers get formed. I could see, like, the dad failure tower was, like, building in the back of her mind.
1: Oh, no.
0: Yeah, I could see that happen.
1: And
0: that's
1: I've
0: cool.
1: got, and I've got a tower in her mind
0: that's
1: now.
0: That's cool.
1: Better dad. Anyway.
0: Yeah.
1: It flipped on us, though, when we realized that we had to get these humongous dogs back home. I deflated mine in the room, right? And then stuffing a huge dog into a suitcase.
0: Yeah, it felt like moving your body.
1: It felt strange.
0: Yeah, it did.
1: And paw kept popping out and it was just like, oh God, hide the paw.
0: Yeah, it was like we'd skinned a Dalmatian.
1: Oh,
0: it was all sorts of weird. It was really weird.
1: But, I mean, should I ask you, because I got one in my suitcase, as did you.
0: Yeah, well, you're perennially weak around your daughter. So I was actually really hoping to come up. I messaged you on the night and I was like, mate, how are we going to get rid of the dogs? Obviously, we don't want to bring these home.
1: Yeah.
0: And the message came back pretty quickly. The dog's coming, mate. Didn't even try. So naturally, if Max found out that Remy was going home with the dog, I couldn't then not let her come home with the dog. So
1: where's your dog now, though?
0: Well, see, Sam hates this shit.
1: Right.
0: Hates it.
1: Right.
0: She cleans the house out so regularly.
1: Yeah.
0: And she's just gone through and got rid of, like, I'm going to say 70% of Max's stuffed toys and taken it to the salvos.
1: Is your dog in the bin?
0: So when Max called Sam and said, I just won this massive stuffed dog, the first thing Sam was like, oh, great, we'll give it to the other kids.
1: Yeah.
0: It's the first thing that was said. And I think it's already gone to the Salvation Army.
1: Oh, that's great. Great, someone will
0: enjoy
1: it.
0: Didn't see the light of day.
1: Our dog
0: didn't get inflated in the house.
1: Wow. Well, our dog's part of the family.
0: Is that right?
1: Funny how different our wives are. My wife actually saw that because I was trying to hide the dog in the garage, deflated.
0: Yeah.
1: And I was like, I'll speak to Mim about this. Mim saw it and was like, oh, awesome. I've got a pump for that. And so she pumped up for me. He's part of the family now.
0: Oh, that's nice.
1: Let's go to Tim now on 13 1065. Yeah, he's got my study now, apparently. Lives in my study, which I love.
0: Because it's huge.
1: It's huge, Will. It's huge.
0: I'd be taking a knife to that.
1: My 10-month-old loves the big dog too. He's part of the family. Tim, what did your daughter try to bring home from a holiday?
2: Hey, boys, I'm glad you survived the dog adventure.
1: Thank you.
0: Thanks, Tim.
2: So when she was about 7 or 8, her first trip to Stradbroke Island, she brought home a coconut because she was determined to open it.
0: Oh, whoa.
1: So full coconut.
2: Full coconut.
1: And when did you find the coconut?
2: Probably about after 3 days after getting home.
1: Bloody hell. And did she open the coconut?
2: Yeah, and after about 5 days of trying, and she wasn't too happy what was left in there, but, you know, she was determined and she did it.
1: Oh, that's great to hear. Great to hear, Tim. Coconut in the bag. I tried to...
0: coconut in the bag.
1: How much is that jail time? Is that like
0: coconut? No,
1: in
0: if
1: the
0: he's
1: bag.
0: Coming back from Stratty, if it was international, then it'd be picked up at,
1: okay,
0: at
1: well,
0: customs.
1: This is worth mentioning then.
0: It's not. You can't.
1: So my
0: within Australia, you can take wood across the border.
1: Okay. But yeah, okay. I thought fruit was a bit of a thing though.
0: I mean, interstate, and particular states. Victoria and New South Wales, I think they gave up on that a long time ago. But Western Australia, big on fruit.
1: Because
0: I've had it a number of times. I've flown into WA and a sniffer dog sat at my bag.
1: Yeah.
0: And I've been like, oh, my God, what is going on? Somebody's planted something on me. And then the guy's like, you can't have that banana. And I'm like, oh, yeah. God, you can have the banana.
1: And they take it very seriously.
0: Gee whiz, I thought I was having a Chappelle Corby moment for a second there, you know. Well, you get worried. When the sniffer dog sits down next to you and they just want the apple, you're like, take the apple.
1: Absolutely, Will, absolutely. Got to pack your own bags, guys. Danielle, what did your child bring back from holiday?
3: So we were in America and we were doing a swap with the little koalas. So we give little koalas out, and Taiwan had these little drums. They were little handheld, and they had a little string on each side. So you'd twist it with your hands,
0: what
3: and it would
0: that?
3: Just
0: oh, yeah,
3: it
0: would that like thing. So annoying. Yes,
3: like
0: yes,
3: for yeah. ages. No, and yeah, so yeah. I actually, after about a month, I actually had to hide it, and I'm hoping it's never found. I can't find it, but yeah, it's so annoying.
1: Oh, well done. This is interesting. So you just don't tell your child when your child brings back something that they really love.
0: Yes.
1: Your way
0: that's
1: of going
0: what most
1: about
0: people
1: it is like
0: do.
1: Just slowly fade.
0: That's
1: it
0: what
1: out.
0: Most people do.
1: I think there needs to be a conversation.
0: No,
1: with a child,
0: mate.
1: To go like,
0: no.
1: This is what we're doing.
0: No.
1: No. Okay.
0: If your child brings back something annoying, you get rid of it, or it didn't make it home, or I'm sorry, it got lost on the way.
1: What if the huge dog that I have in my house now dies? Like, what if we run
0: it's
1: with that
0: alive.
1: And then we bury it in the backyard?
0: It's not alive.
1: I think that's more closure for my children.
0: You want to say it died? How are you going to tell your daughter that the dog died?
1: Heart attack.
0: Oh, it's a bit strong. The iHeart app is a great way to listen to the South Coast

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0: year.
1: Sorry, Will, we've been keeping track.
2: Will and Woody, you've tuned in at a great time. Normally Battle of the Gens is a Tuesday special, Woods, but junior producer Annalise is back in here trying to defend Gen Z in another round of Battle of the Gens.
3: Leave Billy alone!
4: It's Will and Woody's Battle of the Gens!
5: We are the superior millennials, William. We know
2: absolutely.
5: All.
2: We're all knowing.
5: We nod to the older people, the older arts, and we're still with the young kids.
2: We're still down with it.
5: Gen Z, on the other hand, junior producer Annalise, who are representing Gen Z.
6: Yes.
5: It's just head in the sand.
2: Insular. Phone loving, bet rotting.
6: I feel like I don't get the opportunity to ever talk about my pop culture.
2: You've tried, but it's just YouTubers
6: and TikTokers. Put your head in the sand about it all.
5: Mm.
6: Like, you just don't know about Alex Earle and her new TV show that's coming out.
2: Alex Earle, comedian. Roasted Adam Sandler.
5: Who's your daddy?
6: Both wrong. And that's Alex Cooper.
5: Oh.
2: And who was I? Alex Earle, right. She did a roast on Adam Sandler. She's a stand up comedian.
6: No, she's not. She's a TikToker.
5: Damn it.
2: Oh, no one cares.
5: No, fair point.
2: Now, let's talk about some icons, Woods.
5: Yes, because we're talking about 90s rap culture, which everyone needs to know about. This was an extraordinary time in the
2: world. It was a revolution in music.
5: And the reason we're talking about it is because Tupac's killer has finally been found guilty 30 years after he was shot. Dwayne Davis has been found guilty. He'll be appealing that.
2: Dwayne.
5: Now, Annalise, you've had 24 hours to think about a Tupac song.
6: Yeah, I obviously didn't go home and do that.
5: You always say you're going to do the research after.
6: I know.
5: So just name a Tupac song.
6: Tupac. I know there's a big one because I think you guys think I'm lying. There is one that's been in my playlist before.
5: Give us a chorus. To prove it's on your playlist, you've got to be able to give us a
6: chorus. Can I just get a name of a song and then I'll know it? Like, I'll be able to sing it to you. Is this Gangsters in Paradise? But I don't know if this is Tupac or not.
2: Gangster's Paradise, not Gangster's in Paradise.
5: Can you sing it?
6: Na na na na na, Gangster's Paradise.
2: Nice.
5: There you go. All right. Is that the big Tupac song you were thinking of?
6: I feel like this is a trick question. I want to say yes, but I think no. No, it's not. That's not Tupac.
2: Oh, you still sung it. That was Coolio.
6: Damn it. Okay.
5: So, Changes?
6: Changes. Wait, it's...
5: Is this the one?
6: That's just the way it is.
2: That's just the way it changes.
6: Oh, no.
5: We can't do it anymore. Go.
7: That's just the way it is.
2: Okay, AB, now yesterday we spoke about the fact that Tupac was killed as part of this East Coast, West Coast rap battle.
6: That's right. Was it Tupac a leader?
2: Yeah.
5: Oh, yeah.
2: Yeah, absolutely.
5: What are you thinking?
6: I don't know. I'm just trying to join the dots. I'd say like the pack attack.
2: The pack attack.
6: Something like that.
2: The pack attacks in the West. Yeah.
5: You should have been there for the naming of their gang.
6: I know.
2: And in the East, do you know who a big rapper in the East was? Like the big.
6: Snoop Dogg. California Love.
2: No, California, that's West.
6: California Girls.
2: No.
5: Big.
2: California Girls, that's Katy Perry. That's West.
6: West Coast.
2: Who's the big rapper in the East? Super big.
6: Yes. Biggie.
2: Yeah. Nice.
6: Biggie is.
2: That's right. We spoke about him before. Marshall Mathers, Eminem. What is the Eminem movie called?
6: 8 Mile. Bang, bang, bang, bang, bang.
5: She's got it. Nice.
2: Sing this.
6: You only got one shot. Do not miss your chance to blow. This opportunity comes once in a lifetime. You gotta. Don't make me do anymore.
2: No.
6: I know.
2: Fair enough. No, you
8: actually
2: did not.
8: Grabbed both your headphones. Like
2: she was in it.
8: Like you were recording.
2: She was in it.
6: I just watched a clip of Snoop Dogg recording California Girls.
2: Oh, yeah.
6: And he looked like he had his hands on his headphones and he just went for it.
5: You looked legit.
6: Thank you.
5: You looked legit. Well done.
6: Thank you.
5: Who's the movie Get Rich, Die Trying about?
6: Get Rich or Die Trying? Maybe Dr. Dre.
5: Incorrect. 50 Cent.
6: Oh, what?
5: He's in it too. He stars.
6: He has two movies.
5: In the movie. Yeah. But what's the second movie?
6: 8 Mile.
2: Oh, that's Eminem.
6: Who did you say?
5: 50 Cent.
6: Oh, excuse me. I thought you said Eminem again. I just really
2: final glitch. Question for you, AB.
6: Yes.
2: We've mentioned him a number of times. He performed on the MCG last year for Grand Final Day.
6: Snoop Dogg.
2: Snoop Doggy Dog. What's your Snoop Dogg song library like in your head? A lot of features.
6: Okay. I kind of instantly go for Katy Perry, California Girls.
2: Yep. Mm. So that's a Katy Perry song.
6: Yep.
2: He's in there for 30 seconds, I reckon.
6: Yeah.
2: 20 even.
6: Solid. Solid right. 30.
2: What's a big Snoop Dogg song, though?
6: That's a good question.
2: You don't know any Snoop Dogg?
6: I do. Okay. I do, because I loved when he played at the AFL Grand Final last year.
2: With Jess Mowboy?
6: Yeah.
2: You knew every word.
6: Every song.
2: Yeah.
5: Drop It Like It's Hot?
6: Drop It Like It's Hot. Nope. Oh, Sweat. I just want to make you sweat. Uh-huh.
2: Nice.
6: Sweat.
2: We've got one for you to finish.
6: Okay.
2: Take Over.
6: Oh.
2: That one?
6: Yes. Here we go.
2: Oh, yeah,
6: there's something about you. Beautiful. I just want you to know you're my baby girl.
2: Yeah. Nice.
5: We just wanted you to sing falsetto, to be honest.
2: That was painful. That was really painful.
6: Oh, it didn't even go that high.
2: Oh, good stuff. Well done, AB. Well done. Skated through.
5: Great work.
2: I hope you guys are having a wonderful drive home. It is.

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1: Hang on, I don't think I got that quite right.
0: Will and Woody driving you home.
2: Hey, it's Will and Woody for Western Star, guys. We're going to get out of here. Hope you've had a great drive home. 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Now, I'm going to tell you, today's code word is dog. 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Elation, joy, two dogs, three times the size of our daughters.
3: Yeah. Yeah.
2: Sounds like they were, no, like stuffed dogs, I should say, not like guard dogs. But yeah, there was a lot going on. And anyway, get that on the podcast. Get your code words on the podcast as well. 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Now, Woods, the other thing I want to check in with you on.
3: Yes.
2: I got to send a one word text to anyone on your phone earlier.
3: Yes.
2: I text your father in law.
3: Yes.
2: A naughty word that rhymes with corny. And then I said, question mark.
3: Yes.
2: Has he replied?
3: I think what's happened here is the worst thing possible, which is no response.
2: Great.
3: So
2: he does think that it's meant for his daughter.
3: It says delivered. I think he's received it. And I think that's where his mind is going there. He's like, oh my God, has my son-in-law accidentally messaged that rather provocative term to me when he meant to send it to my daughter? So that's probably going through his mind. He might be thinking, does Woody want to have a shot at the king? Maybe then.
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0: And this is all Aussie music. 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

0: Hey, it's Will and Woody, guys. These are the best bits from yesterday's show. Is that right? Or is it from the week?
1: Oh, what a show. Yesterday. My God.
0: Favourite thing?
1: I don't know who's picking the best favorite bits. Favourite thing? Don't make me choose. I literally can't choose. It's like saying, who do you love more out of your two girls? Can't do it. Anyway, here are our best bits, by the way, from yesterday's show. Hope you enjoy them. It's Will and Woody.

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2: So we're trying to up the ante here, Woods, taking our daughters on a little special daddy-daughter time in the lead-up to Father's Day every year. Now, last year was camping, lots of fun. This year, got some cash involved. Chemist Warehouse came down.
4: Hell yeah.
2: So we pimped it up a little bit, took the girls to Warner Brothers Movie World on the Gold Coast, and
4: it was a lot.
2: It was a lot. We regretted it immediately. No, we didn't regret it.
4: It was just, I mean, truth almighty, there was just a lot of stimulus at Warner Brothers Movie World. It's a great place, don't get me wrong. It's phenomenal. But these two young girls were going there for the first time, and it was just intense. And I think within that intensity, we probably should have realised that, maybe we won't throw them on a roller coaster. Because leading into it, we were like, this will be a great moment, like with their dads to go on their first ever theme park ride/roller coaster. But I think at the moment before we put them on a ride, when my daughter was holding onto my leg and was like, oh, daddy, you going to come? Are you going to come?
2: Mm-hmm.
4: I think that was probably the moment when I was like, let's not worry about the ride. I think I probably, like, if I had my responsible parent hat on, probably should have just walked away.
2: Yeah.
4: And then my other side of my brain was like, got to get the bit for radio.
2: Good gear.
4: Got to get the bit for radio. Good gear.

0: So
1: we took him on it.
0: How was your chat with Max, by the way, your daughter, before?
1: Well, as we heard beforehand.
0: We're gonna hear that.
1: You're gonna hear it, but Max was the opposite of all the things she was. So Remy, as you guys will hear across the journey, and I'm sure you've already heard throughout this week, Remy was very excited about Batman and the people in costumes.
0: Yeah.
1: Max was terrified about Batman and the people in costumes.
0: Yeah.
1: Remy was scared of the roller coasters.
0: Yes.
1: Max was pumped about the roller coasters, or roaster coasters, as she called them. And you're going to hear that here.
2: Hey, Remy. I reckon this is our first ever ride. Are you excited?
3: No way, Jose.
2: No way, Jose.
4: You can only go on this ride if you've got enough sunscreen on.
3: Yeah, but then my face paint.
4: No, I didn't touch your face paint. I said I'm not going to get any on Max's face paint.
5: Do you want me to come with you, or do you just want to go with Max?
3: Dad, can you come with me?
5: Yeah.
3: What is it?
2: It's the seatbelt.
6: This is going to be so much fun.
5: Maxie, are we looking forward to this?
2: You want to hold hands? Okay, we're about to go high in the sky. I wonder if we'll be able to see Batman from up here.
3: Batman is not here yet.
2: Oh, sorry, that's a good point.
5: Ready to go?
2: Hey, Remy.
3: Just stop talking and listen.

0: Let's see, what do you think?
1: What can you see, Remy? You were very, very brave.
2: Dad!
0: How'd we go?
2: Dad!
1: I was a bit scared too.
2: Okay, Remy.
3: I'm a bit sweaty.
1: You're a bit sweaty? Yeah, because it was scary.
2: You spit on me.
1: I spat on you?
2: Oh!
0: Wow, what do we think, Maxie? Yeah. Was that great?
2: Yeah! Scary!
4: Oh. I mean, I don't know what's more embarrassing there, like the fact that we've probably pushed our daughters onto a ride, or the fact that it was just you and me enjoying a kid's ride. There were no audible sounds of enjoyment from either of our daughters. It was just you and me going, woo!
5: I was going to say, every now and then, I sometimes convince myself that I'm not a dorky dad, and then whenever I hear myself or see footage of myself,
4: it's awful,
5: isn't it?
4: It really is. And you know what makes dads even dorkier? When they're trying hard to be legends. And right up next, that is exactly the trap we fell into. We tried to pull off a hero dad move. We bit off way more than we could chew.
5: Absolutely. We got hustled.
4: It cost us hundreds of dollars.
5: Hundreds of dollars.
4: Because of a promise that we both made to our daughters.
5: Yeah. And nearly ended the trip. You're going to hear it up next.
6: It's Will and Woody.
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3: So many lessons I've learned as a parent this weekend, Will. But I think first and foremost for mine, it's...
1: Don't take a poo on the floor.
3: Yeah, that was a mistake that I made. Sorry about that, everyone. One late night. The other one was... Lost my train of thought. The other one was do not make promises to your child that you cannot necessarily fulfill.
1: Yeah.
3: You're going to hear it later in the week, but I promised my daughter lunch with Batman.
1: Yeah.
3: I can't guarantee lunch with Batman.
1: No.
3: The other thing that I definitely couldn't guarantee, and you couldn't guarantee this either, and you were as responsible as me here, but we walked past the theme park where there's those carnival games.
1: We went to the Wild West is the part of Movie World, the famous part of Movie World that has arcade games. So let's get the ball in the bucket.
3: Yeah, and then there's all these huge toys, right? Yes. All these massive, fluffy toys.
1: Yes.
3: So naturally...
1: It's like the Gruen transfer, but for three-year-olds. They can't walk through there without going like, give me that thing.
3: Yeah, but most parents would go like, oh, no, that's where they live. Yes. Or like, it's too difficult to win the game. Yes. Just keep walking. Yes. You and me, we got drunk with power. We wanted to be seen as legends.
1: Yes.
3: So we were like, girls, we could definitely win you those humongous toys without knowing any of the rules of any of the games. And let's kick off from that moment where our daughters spotted the huge inflatable toys. Mm. And we said, we can win them.
4: Would you guys like one of those stuffed toys over there?
5: Yeah, and the dog.
4: Okay, let's
5: try. I want a dog too.
6: Yeah, okay, well stand back, girls, because all dads need to do here is get one in the hoop, and then I get one of those toys.
3: It's actually like stealing candy from a baby.
6: One fluffy dog coming right up.
7: Y'all ready for this?
6: Oh, I didn't quite get it. And, oh. It's okay. Hey, it's okay. It's all right. Not a problem. We're just warming up. Oh!
5: That was not funny.
6: Oh! Gosh! So close. Who's getting a puppy dog?
1: Don't worry, we're going to get one. Don't you worry. We're going to get one. Oh, God. Yeah, so we promised them both that they're going to get a dog. We're both shooting separately.
3: Swish Reamer over here put one back, obviously.
1: After shooting 20 shots, it must be said.
3: Yeah, no, that's fair. It's been edited heavily. I was there for a while.
1: $80 in the hole. This guy's an absolute con artist. Anyway, sorry. I'm sure it's all fair.
3: Look, I nailed mine, obviously. One happy camper.
1: Yes, and the one thing that my daughter will learn over the course of her journey as my daughter is never trust your father with balls because I'm allergic to them. They're just not my bag.
3: You're a pen and paper guy.
1: I'm a pen and paper guy. So you sink this. It was the ultimate... scene. It was like a Shakespearean tragedy as Remy gets handed a stuffed dog, which is
3: huge,
1: three times her size, and walks away naturally strutting with it. You've got a bit of a pep in your step.
3: Bloody oath, I did.
1: Max loses everything.
3: Yeah.
1: Live by the sword, die by the sword.
3: Yeah.
1: She watches Remy walk away with it.
3: It's hard to watch.
1: I have the moment where I'm like, I reckon if I shoot 80 more of these, I'm running out of cash. I mean, at the end of the day, I'm just fleecing the company per diems. I'm not using my own money.
3: Yeah.
1: And I'm running out of cash.
3: Oh, no, we only use that for food and drink, actually, if anyone from the company's listening.
8: Thank you.
1: So, I actually realize there's a great parenting moment here where I'm like, I'm going to sit Maxie down and say to her,
3: yeah, nice.
1: You know what, sweetheart? Sometimes in life you actually lose. And I was like, this is a good thing to do.
3: Yeah, sure.
1: But then... what I didn't know is that you kept going.
5: Daddy.
6: We're going again. Here we go. It's okay. Hey, we're not going to leave here without that dog, all right?
5: Can I buy one?
6: Well, oh my goodness. Well, we're just going to get 10 more balls.
1: We're going to get one. Are you ready? Looks like he's trying for you now.
6: Oh, wow. Oh!
1: We're going to get one. We're going to get a prize. Don't worry.
5: We have one more, Daddy.
1: Yeah. Don't worry. We're going to get one. We'll get one, don't worry.
6: Daddy! 10 more, good sir. Oh!
8: It's okay.
6: Oh, dear.
8: It's okay.
6: Oh, oh, screw.
8: Sometimes we win, sometimes we lose.
5: My dad is trying, Max. He's getting a toy for you. Oh. It's taking Will away.
6: Oh! Oh, gosh. It's okay, it's okay, it's okay. I'll buy my ball.
8: We might just need to buy a prize.
6: We've got a bit of a crowd here, Rem. Here we go. Dad's a big stage player. Here we go. Oh!
5: My dad's trying.
6: Oh, you son of a...
9: If we worry too much about it, it's going to get big on us.
6: Oh! Oh, my gosh. And there it is. And there it is! And there it is!
8: Oh, he got it.
3: That is seriously clutch.
6: Your daddy. He's done it again. Thank you. Get the word out. There's a shooter in town.
9: Oh.
6: It feels good. It feels good to be the better dad.
3: I just really had to rethink that there's a shooter in town. That was a weird line to say. Obviously, I was referring to shooting hoops. There was,
1: that's a weird thing to say. You, in the theme park.
3: Like, you can say this, Will. There was a crowd.
1: Yeah,
3: like,
1: there
3: I think
1: was.
3: Mainly laughing at, like, there's a guy spending hundreds of dollars trying to win a big
1: dog.
3: Yeah,
1: I think he broke the Warner Brothers Movie World record for most amount of dollars spent on a carnival.
3: The guy couldn't believe it. He, after me, he packed up and he went on a holiday to Hawaii.
1: He's gone, mate. He's gone.
3: Yeah.
1: He can't play the basketball game there anymore.
3: He's sorted.
1: We put his kids through college. It was awesome. Max was very happy. I mean, it was funny because I was obviously so relieved that she got one. Mm. At the same time, I think, you know, it was a good lesson for her to learn that sometimes you lose. Mm. And the other lesson that I had to learn is that we had to take home a giant stuffed dog.
3: Yeah. Yeah.
1: And that sucked.
3: We'll talk anyway, about that more later in the show.
1: Anyway, the code actually. Word, okay, great. The code word for today is dog, actually. Surprise, surprise. So if you guys are enjoying this and you would like $500 to spend at Chemist Warehouse, then head along to willandwoody.com, register and collect the code words from throughout the week as we recap the dad venture in the lead up to Father's Day, taking our little girls to Warner Brothers Movie World. Code words so far are water park rules and dog is the one today. I think that'll be a video online for people to see as well at some stage.
3: Nice.
1: Sexy dance taking the day off today must be nice. Hope you guys have a nice time. It's Will and Woody. Power FM.

0: and they're working. It's Will and Woody keeping you up.
1: So the new Apple CEO lifted the share price $2 billion with a tweet.
2: A one word.
1: A one word tweet, Woods.
2: I'm pretty curious as to the one word to get. Is $2 billion increase in share price for Apple, is that a big deal?
1: Or absolutely. Absolutely bananas.
2: Okay.
1: The price climbed 3.1% in like a morning, which is big.
2: This is after one word that was tweeted.
1: Yep.
2: Oh, you've got to hit me with this one word.
1: Well, let's spitball. Let's say you're in charge of Apple. Annalise, you can be a part of this as well.
2: Yeah.
1: You're in charge of Apple.
2: Sale. S-A-L-E. Sale.
1: Sale.
2: Like, sale.
1: Oh, yeah. As in, sale. Like Apple's for sale? Or because then the price would go down. I think that's a little bit ambiguous.
2: This is the difficulty of one word, isn't it? It's the difficulty of one word.
1: You're the new CEO. You're just in charge.
2: Yeah. And one word to increase.
1: Is it a bit fun? Do you just write penis? You know, everyone's like, oh, this guy looks like a bit of a gangster.
2: I think that'd make things go down, I reckon. A penis tweet.
1: He looks a bit fun.
2: There's no picture attached to his tweet?
1: No.
2: It's just it's one word. God.
3: It is significant to Apple as well. I just want to.
2: It's significant to Apple.
3: Yeah, like historically.
2: Foldable. I've heard they're bringing out a foldable phone. So he's just gone foldable, and everyone goes, "I know what's coming."
1: Yes,
2: I know what's coming. No. Chip.
1: No.
2: You know, because there's talk
1: it's
2: about putting
1: tech.
2: A chip. Oh, it's not.
1: Annalise.
4: Is it like something like better?
2: Better. Don't mind better. Better.
4: He's taking out the old guy.
2: Improving.
4: Better.
1: You're really talking shop, aren't you? Yeah.
4: Get me on his team, honestly.
1: Yeah, better.
4: Want another
1: better.
4: Tutorial.
2: Better. Improving.
4: iPhone?
1: they've kind of done that.
4: I don't know.
1: Just naming the product.
2: Laptop. Yeah. Laptop. Headphones.
1: Computers. No.
2: Mouse.
1: No, it's not. It's not.
2: No, yeah.
1: It's not.
2: Just tell us, because we'll just keep throwing. What did you say, Annalise?
4: Aircon.
2: We've installed aircon.
1: Oh, as
2: in
1: like
2: offices.
1: A new thing. Oh, if he had written like cars.
2: Oh,
1: you know, then yes, absolutely. He's got a lot of power, this guy. Yeah. No. All he wrote was hello.
2: Why is that significant?
1: I actually don't know. Why is that significant? So Tommy used to work at the Genius Bar. So
3: yeah, I didn't make it to the Genius Bar, unfortunately. But hello,
1: it's
3: all
1: point. It's a point. You can hear it. It's still a thing for him.
3: When Steve Jobs unveiled the first ever Mac in 1984, it said the word "hello" on the Mac screen, and that was a big deal in computers.
1: At the time. Cool.
2: But so, what is this suggesting, Tom? Like, what's going to happen?
1: Well, he's just the new CEO, so he's just going, "I'm in charge now," because the Cookster's resigned after 15 years at the helm, and John Turnus,
2: the turn dog,
1: turned down for what? Would have been a great tweet. Would have been a great missed opportunity. Missed opportunity.
2: Definitely.
1: Turn down. Turn dog for what?
2: This is his keynote, surely. And here he comes. Oh, my God, that would break the internet.
1: That would be good.
2: That would break the internet.
1: That would have lifted the share price. Okay.
2: Oh, my.
1: Pretty cool, right?
2: He has to do that.
1: I think it'd be great.
2: He has to do
1: that. I tell you what else I think would be great, Woods.
2: What?
1: I think it's really hard to write. He's written a one-word tweet. I think it's really hard to write a one-word text that makes sense with impact.
2: Dinner? Question mark? Works, doesn't it?
1: It makes sense. Mm-hmm. Impact? Questionable.
2: Well, you're getting food or not?
1: Yeah,
2: so big impact, I'd say.
1: So I don't think it's quite it. Now, if you're up for it, what I would like to do, you and me, we both proffer up our phones.
2: No.
1: Flip a coin.
2: Interested?
1: And one of us gets to write a one-word message off the other's phone.
2: To anyone in your contacts?
1: Yes.
2: God. You know I'm not a gambling man.
1: No, but you're also doing a live radio show, so let's do it.
2: Yeah, pretty boring if I just said, no, we're moving on.
1: And you flip a coin, so one 50, of us. 50, 50, we've 50, both 50. Got to be into it. Annalise, do you want to be a part of it?
4: I'm good. You guys go for it.
1: Sure.
4: Yeah.
1: I know who I texted off your phone anyway. It'd be too easy.
2: I'm not going to ask who. That's not fair.
1: I didn't ask who.
2: No, neither did I. We're not saying.
1: Making it sound like there's someone that she's texting. No, there's no one she's texting. I was going to text her mum.
2: Yeah, good. I was going to text her dad.
1: Dinner? Will and Woody. 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

0: replace your Z's with W's. It's Will and Woody keeping you up.
1: The new Apple CEO, John Ternus, turned down for what? He is in charge of Apple. First day, writes a tweet. One word, share price goes up $2 billion. Incredible. He just wrote the word hello. Don't make any decisions, Turndog. Just keep tweeting, baby. That's all you got to worry about. No, seriously, they do have to worry about how they're going to confront AI because they've got no AI. Everyone's doing
2: don't
1: it.
2: They?
1: Are they going to get on the train? No. So it's a huge. He is in charge of the biggest tech company in the world at potentially the most volatile time to be in charge of the biggest tech company. Like it's
2: look
1: a crazy time to be
2: We're
1: alive.
2: All in there with their apples, though, so you know they're still doing all right.
1: Well, they're making the hardware, but will they get left behind? Who knows? Anyway, that's to one side. I'm super impressed by the one word tweet, the one word text. Woods, you and I are going to flip a coin right now.
2: Yeah.
1: One of us gets to write a one word text to anyone in the other's phone based on who wins the toin toss. All right, so what would you like?
2: Toss away, my friend.
1: Would you like?
2: Tails never fails. I'm obviously going to go with tails. So if I get tails, I'm running a text off your phone.
1: Heads.
2: Oh, great. Great. Well, let's just have a quick chat.
1: Okay.
2: Really quick. Hey, hang on. Do you get away from me, button pusher Tom?
1: Oh, who's
2: within,
1: off limits?
2: Well, I'm not going to name names.
1: No, go on.
2: Then it gets more, like, as soon as I say, then it's like, ooh. Let's just, we're mates.
1: X is off limits.
2: Oh, that's a good one. Yeah. X is off limits.
1: What counts as an X?
2: Anyone I've dated.
1: Well.
2: Don't.
1: Oh, it's just this, you know. Is your phone bricked?
2: Yes.
1: Can I still access messages?
2: Yeah, you can text. You can't WhatsApp. I think you can make... I'm not sure if you can find my contacts.
3: What?
2: I'm not sure. Can you brick...
1: I've found the person I want to find.
2: Okay, who will name it? Say it.
1: Your father-in-law.
2: Terry. Why are you texting Terry?
1: Well, because he's got the same surname as your wife.
2: Yeah.
1: And you might have confused him in the contact list.
2: Oh, no. What do you... No.
1: So I've texted your father-in-law.
2: Oh, no. No. What did you do?
1: With a word that rhymes with corny.
2: No.
1: Question mark.
3: Oh, my God.
2: You sent that?
3: Oh, my God.
2: No. Why? It's my father-in-law.
1: No. If he gets back to us.
2: Can I?
1: No.
2: Yeah, that probably breaks the rules, doesn't it? So I've just got to wait until he responds.
1: What's your relationship like with Terry at the moment?
2: Like good, like fine, but like you don't want to be as no father wants to be thinking that message was either firstly sent to him or sent to his daughter. He's not going to, like, that's, I hope he's listening, though. That's my only out here. That's my only out. Terry, if you're listening, you know what's happened. I'm not asking you that question seriously.
1: I don't know who I feel most sorry for. You, Mim, or Terry.
2: I'm going to go home to that.
1: It's a really,
2: I'm going to go home to that.
1: Cleaned you all up. One shot.
2: Great work. RFM. You can't ditch work. But you can't ditch the ads with Power FM's Ad 350. 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

0: Hey, it's Will and Woody. I don't know why you'd be out. You might be on the way to the next club.
1: Oh, it's a little in-betweener.
0: At this point.
1: Thinking about what you want to order.
0: Yep.
1: Here's our best bits from yesterday's show. 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

0: 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It's Will and Woody keeping you up.
1: Will and Woody's phone alarm.
2: 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I've got the jockeys. They are delicious. It's like a second skin. I love them. What's wrong with saying delicious about underwear?
3: I think underwear can be delicious.
2: And jockey is. Jockey underwear is delicious. Absolutely.
3: Good fit. Great fit.
2: Perfect cup size. Perfect cup size.
3: I think that was too far. Let's go to Kane. Kane, who are you in the car with, mate?
4: I'm with my brother Daniel.
3: Daniel, did you say, or Baniel?
4: Baniel.
3: Baniel.
4: My brother, yeah.
2: His name's Baniel.
4: Sorry?
3: He's a cocker spaniel.
4: No, Daniel with a D.
3: Yeah, Daniel.
2: Oh,
3: okay, cool.
2: Sorry, mate. All right, can you throw Dan on the phone, please?
4: Yep, one sec. Hello.
2: G'day, Dan.
3: Hi, Dan.
2: Where are you and Kane off to, sorry?
4: I was going for a ride to pick up his kids.
2: You're going to pick up his kids. How many kids has he got?
4: Three.
2: What are their names?
4: Ihaya, Te Ariki, and Nehana.
2: Okay, cool. Can I talk to Kane again?
3: Beautiful names. Where are those names from, Kane? Where are they from?
4: They're New Zealand names.
3: Is that right?
2: Is that Dan talking or Kane talking?
4: No. This is Dan.
3: Oh, this is still Dan.
2: So can we talk to Kane, please?
4: Yep. Hello.
3: Hi, Kane.
4: Hey, man.
3: How old are your kids, Kane?
4: I got a 5-year-old.
3: Yeah.
4: A 2-year-old and 3 months.
2: Struth. Busy. Busy boy, Kane.
4: Yeah.
2: You getting much sleep?
4: Yep. 5 hours.
2: Oh, you take five. You take five in
4: five
2: times like this.
4: 5.5 hours, yeah.
2: 5.5 hours. Okay. What are your kids' names, Kane?
4: Ihaya, Te Ariki, and Nehana.
2: All right, that plays. That plays.
3: Well, if it's the same person, he's just reeling off the same names.
2: That's a great point, Will. That's a really strong point.
3: What's the age gap between you two, Kane?
4: 3 years.
2: Okay, can I talk to your brother Dan again?
4: Yep. Hello.
2: Do you have any kids, Dan?
4: No.
2: No kids.
4: Still young, man.
2: Still young. Why are you going to pick up Kane's kids with him?
4: Because I live with him.
2: Oh, yeah. That plays.
3: For all intents and purposes, it does sound like two people. I've got to say, it's tough though. It's really tough.
2: And given they're brothers, it makes sense that they sound similar.
3: They sound
2: as well.
3: Very.

0: similar.
1: It's not a huge difference.
0: Everything's been, their answers have been very quick. Yep. It does sound like one of them slightly off mic.
1: Yep.
2: Yep.
1: Ah, that's you, Dan. Was that you, Dan?
2: It's me, Dan. Yep.
0: Who called in, Dan or Kane?
2: Kane.
1: Kane. Okay, Kane did. And so who's driving, Dan?
2: Yeah, Kane's driving.
1: Kane's driving.
2: We've just pulled over now, yeah.
1: Just pulled over now. Interesting.
2: Yeah.
1: Interesting. Thanks, boys.
2: I was actually surprised he got on. He told me about it. I didn't even really listen, but...
1: Yeah, oh, don't tell us to our faces, Dan.
2: he loves the show, yeah.
1: Oh,
0: well,
1: good.
0: It's fun if he likes it.
1: We'll put the phone back to Kane, please. We'll speak to the fan, if you don't mind.
2: Yep, no worries.
0: Who do you... What do you think?
2: Hey, man.
1: Hey, Kane.
0: He's a good player. He's a very good player.
1: This is where I'm at. I love New Zealand comedy. I think the Kiwis do things like this better than anyone in the world. I've recently started watching New Zealand Spy, phenomenal show. Anyway,
0: I fully get that.
1: I think for those reasons, though, I think Kane is a phenomenal player, but he's sitting in that car by himself. That's where I'm at. Kane, I think you're by yourself in the car. Kane?
2: Yep, hello?
1: Are you by yourself?
2: Yeah, I am.
1: Oh, very good. Hey, Kano, you can still have the jocks, mate. No dramas at all. $100 jockey voucher is yours, Kane.
2: Is it actually?
1: Yeah, man. Of course.
0: Upgrade dad's top draw this Father's Day with 30% off men's styles at jockey.com.au. Have you actually got three kids, Kane? Five, two, and three months?
2: My three boys, yeah.
0: Oh, mate, happy Father's Day for the weekend, Kano. Well played.
2: Cheers. Thanks, guys.
0: All the best, brother. See you later. Gone.
1: He's got his jocks.
0: He's got his jocks. He's out of here.
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0: sleep, it's Will and Woody keeping you up.
1: Got a question for really anyone with kids out there on 13 1065. What did your kid bring back from holiday? And the examples that I'm after are the ones that were particularly annoying. Like you go overseas, your kid finds something which you view as just so cumbersome and hard to get back, but they're obviously attached to it. What was that for you on one of your family holidays?
2: Because I took a live crab back from Fiji once.
1: You kept? Did it stay alive?
2: No.
1: When did it die?
2: It was in the hull, in the plane.
1: So it was in your checked-in luggage.
2: Yeah.
1: You had a crab in your toiletries.
2: Yeah.
1: Extraordinary. Yeah. And then so when you had a dead crab in your toiletries,
2: I actually forgot about it.
1: When did you discover the dead crab?
2: Well, you know you have a toiletries
1: when you're a kid.
2: Yeah, for like 10 years.
1: Yeah.
2: Not for many years later. Oh.
1: So just the next trip to Fiji a few years later, dead crab.
2: I would have been at home. I just like, you know, was trying to fish out some deodorant or whatever it was. And I was like, why is there a crab? Oh, that's right.
1: Bloody hell.
2: Okay. Yeah, so he had a wild ride, that guy.
1: That's the kind of thing we're after. Hard to beat dead crab, but see how you go.
2: Well, I don't think, because I feel like, kids grab lots of things when they're away.
1: Yes, they do. If your kids grab something and tried to bring it home, 13 1065. The reason we're talking about it is because, Will, we took our daughters to Movie World. We walked past those carnival games.
2: Yeah.
1: And we so stupidly promised our daughters, because we wanted to look like heroes, that we could win one of the huge stuffed toys that was hanging.
2: Yep.
1: Here's how that went.
3: Would you guys like one of those stuffed toys over there?
4: Yeah, and the duck.
3: Okay, let's
4: try. I want a dog too.
5: Yeah, okay, well stand back, girls, because all dads need to do here is get one in the hoop, and then I get one of those toys. It's actually like stealing candy from a baby. One fluffy dog coming right up.
6: Y'all ready for this?
5: I didn't quite get it. And, it's okay. Oh, dear. Hey, it's okay. It's all right. Not a problem. We're just warming up. Oh.
4: That was not funny.
5: Oh, gosh. So close. Puppy dog! Whoa!
4: I didn't see it!
5: You didn't see it?
4: No!
5: Are you joking?
7: Don't worry, we're gonna get one. Don't you worry. We're gonna get one.
1: So that's you speaking to your daughter there, Will, but you didn't quite get the net, but thankfully, I stepped back in. I was gonna win your daughter a dog.
5: We're going again. Here we go. It's okay. Hey, we're not going to leave here without that dog, all right?
4: Can I buy one?
5: Well, my goodness. Well, we're just going to get 10 more balls.
7: We're going to get one. Are you ready? Looks like he's trying for you now.
5: Oh, wow. That was.
7: We're going to get one. We're going to get a prize.
5: Don't worry.
4: We have one more, Daddy.
7: Yep. Don't worry. We're going to get one.
5: Oh!
7: We'll get one. Don't worry.
5: 10 more, good sir. Oh!
7: It's okay.
5: Oh, dear.
7: It's okay.
5: Oh, straight.
7: Sometimes we win, sometimes we lose.
4: My dad is trying, Max. He's getting a toy for you.
5: Oh.
4: It's taking Will away.
5: Oh, gosh. It's okay. I'll buy my ball.
7: We might just need to buy a prize.
5: Got a bit of a crowd here, Rem. Here we go. Dad's a big stage player. Here we go. Oh.
4: My dad's trying.
5: Oh, you son of a...
7: If we worry too much about it, it's going to get big on us.
5: Oh. Oh, my gosh. And there it is.
7: Oh, he got it.
1: That is seriously clutch.
5: Your daddy, he's done it again. Thank you. Get the word out. There's a shooter in town.
7: Oh. It feels good.
5: It feels good to be the better dad.
1: I'll say this again. I regret saying there's a shooter in town. Wrong thing to say. Anyway, obviously that flipped on us massively because then we were left with these two humongous dogs that we had to try and fit in our suitcases to bring home.
2: Plus the fact that you spent $300 to $400 trying to get the ball in the net.
1: Yeah. That's also embarrassing. Anyway, 13 1065. What did your kid try to bring back from holiday? What did they bring back from holiday? If you were the kid as well, that's fine. I once tried to bring back an axe from Fiji. Oh my
2: God. All right, we'll hear more about that up next. There's a shooter in town.
1: Didn't get through customs. I was a child.
2: For those of you ringing up for the code word for today for the Chemist Warehouse Adventure is dog.
1: Will and Woody. Power FM.

0: up early. It's Will and Woody keeping you up.
1: Woods, you and I are fresh off the Chemist Warehouse Day Adventure, and I know some people are listening in for the code words. If you're listening to All the Gear, recapping the weekend we had away with our daughters at Warner Brothers Movie World, you can register at willandwoody.com and put in the code words. Today's code word is dog.
2: Yes.
1: And that's because $500 suspended at Chemist Warehouse.
2: And that's because we won some huge stuffed dogs. Oh, sorry, when I say stuffed, huge inflatable dogs.
1: I think they used to be stuffed. I feel like
2: bit of cost cutting?
1: Yeah, a bit of
2: smart.
1: Well, cost cutting or just environment cutting, because they used to be filled with those tiny polystyrene balls. Do you remember?
2: Yes, I do, mate.
1: Yeah, and now they're inflatable.
2: Or fluff. I remember fluff. Anyway, we spent way too much money. I don't want to give a figure, but it's over $400, like trying to get a basketball in a hoop to win our daughters these huge inflatable dogs. Huge moment though when we got that. Like I've never felt more like a legend than, you know, when it was like, get that dog down for my girl, you know?
1: Yeah, I'm glad you got that. I'm glad you got that moment. I felt like a failure in front of my daughter.
2: Because I got that for your daughter too.
1: Because you had to get both dogs because I couldn't get it in.
2: Boom. I was...
1: It's a core memory for her. I could see it. I could literally see it forming. I don't know if you've seen that movie Inside Out where, like, you know, the memory, like the towers get formed. I could see like the dad failure tower was like building in the back of her mind.
2: Oh, no.
1: Yeah, I could see that happen.
2: And I've got a tower in her mind
1: That's
2: now.
1: That's cool.
2: Better dad. Anyway.
1: Yeah.
2: It flipped on us though when we realized that we had to get these humongous dogs back home. I like stuffing a, I deflated mine in the room, right? And then stuffing a huge dog into a suitcase.
1: Yeah, it felt like moving a body.
2: It felt strange.
1: Yeah, it did.
2: And a paw kept popping out and it was just like, oh God, hide the paw.
1: Yeah, it was like we'd skinned a Dalmatian.
2: Oh, it was all sorts of weird. All sorts of wrong.
1: It was really weird.
2: But I mean, I should ask you, because I got one in my suitcase, as did you.
1: Yeah, well, you're perennially weak around your daughter. So I was actually really hoping to come up. I messaged you on the night and I was like, mate, how are we going to get rid of the dogs? Obviously, we don't want to bring these home.
2: Yeah.
1: And the message came back pretty quickly. The dog's coming, mate. Didn't even try. So naturally, if Max found out that Remy was going home with the dog, I couldn't then not let her come home with the dog. So
2: where's your dog now, though?
1: Well, see, Sam hates this shit.
2: Right.
1: Hates it.
2: Right.
1: She cleans the house out so regularly.
2: Yeah.
1: And she's just gone through and got rid of, like, I'm going to say 70% of Max's stuffed toys and taken it to the salvos.
2: Is your dog in the bin?
1: So when Max called Sam and said, I just won this massive stuffed dog, the first thing Sam was like, oh, great, we'll give it to the other kids.
2: Yeah.
1: It's the first thing that was said. And I think it's already gone to the Salvation Army.
2: Oh, that's great. Great. Someone will
1: enjoy it.
2: Didn't
1: see the light of day.
2: Our dog
1: didn't get inflated in the house.
2: Wow. Well, our dog's part of the family.
1: Is that right?
2: It's funny how different our wives are. My wife actually saw that because I was trying to hide the dog in the garage deflated.
1: Yeah.
2: And I was like, I'll speak to Mim about this. Mim saw it and was like, oh, awesome. I've got a pump for that. And so she pumped up for me. He's part of the family now.
1: Oh, that's nice.
2: Let's go to Tim now on 131065. Yeah, he's got my study now, apparently. Lives in my study, which I love.
1: Because it's huge.
2: It's huge, Will. It's huge.
1: I'd be taking a knife to that.
2: My 10-month-old loves the big dog too. He's part of the family. Let's go to Tim here on 131065. Tim, what did your daughter try to bring home from a holiday?
3: Hey, boys, I'm glad you survived the dog adventure.
2: Thank you. Thanks, Tim.
3: So when she was about 7 or 8, her first trip to Stradbroke Island, she brought home a coconut because she was determined to open it.
2: So full coconut in...
3: Full coconut.
2: And when did you find the coconut?
3: Probably about after 3 days after getting home.
2: Bloody hell. And did she open the coconut?
3: Yeah, and after about 5 days of trying, and she wasn't too happy what was left in there, but, you know, she was determined and she did it.
2: Oh, that's great to hear. Great to hear, Tim. Coconut in the bag. I tried to...
1: coconut in the bag.
2: Is that jail time? Is that like if they? Coconut.
1: No,
2: in
1: if
2: the
1: he's
2: bag.
1: Going back from Stratty, if it was international, then it would be picked up at customs.
2: This is worth mentioning then.
1: It's not. You can't.
2: So
1: within Australia, you can take wood across the border.
2: Okay. I thought fruit was a bit of a thing though.
1: Interstate, and particular states. Victoria and New South Wales, I think they gave up on that a long time ago. But Western Australia, big on fruit.
2: Because
1: I've had it a number of times. I've flown into WA and a sniffer dog sat at my bag.
2: Yeah.
1: And I've been like, oh, my God, what is going on? Somebody's planted something on me. And then the guy's like, you can't have that banana. And I'm like, oh, yeah. God, you can have the banana.
2: And they take it very seriously.
1: Gee whiz, I thought I was having a Chappelle Corby moment for a second there, you know. Well, you get worried. When the sniffer dog sits down next to you and they just want the apple, you're like, take the apple.
2: Absolutely, Will, absolutely. Got to pack your own bags, guys. Let's go to Danielle here on 131065. Danielle, what did your child bring back from holiday?
4: So we were in America and we were doing a swap with the little koalas. So we give the little koalas out, and Taiwan had these little drums. They were little handheld, and they had a little string on each side. So you'd twist it with your hands,
1: what
4: and it would
1: that?
4: Just
1: oh, yeah,
4: it
1: would that like thing. So annoying. Yes,
4: like
1: yes,
4: for yeah. ages. No, and yeah. so I actually, after about a month, I actually had to hide it, and I'm hoping it's never found. I can't find it, but yeah, it's so annoying.
2: Oh, well done. This is interesting. So you just don't tell your child when your child brings back something that they really love.
1: Yes.
2: Your way
1: that's
2: of going
1: what most
2: about
1: people
2: it is like
1: do.
2: Just slowly fade.
1: That's
2: it
1: what
2: out.
1: Most people do.
2: I think there needs to be a conversation.
1: No,
2: with a child
1: mate.
2: To go like,
1: no.
2: This is what we're doing.
1: No.
2: No. Okay.
1: If your child brings back something annoying, you get rid of it, or it didn't make it home, or I'm sorry, it got lost on the way.
2: What if the huge dog that I have in my house now dies? Like, what if we run
1: it's
2: with that
1: alive.
2: And then we bury it in the backyard?
1: It's not alive.
2: I think that's more closure for my children.
1: You want to say it died? How are you going to tell your daughter that the dog died?
2: Heart attack.
1: Oh, it's a bit strong. RFM.
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0: snores with laughs. It's Will and Woody keeping you up.
1: You've tuned in at a great time. Normally Battle of the Gens is a Tuesday special, Woods, but junior producer Annalise is back in here trying to defend Gen Z in another round of Battle of the Gens. We are the superior millennials, William. We know
2: absolutely.
1: All. We
2: all knowing.
1: We nod to the older people, the older arts, and we are all still with it with the
2: we're
1: young kids.
2: We're still down with it.
1: Gen Z, on the other hand, junior producer Annalise, you are representing Gen Z.
3: Yes,
1: it's just head in the sand.
2: Insular, phone loving.
3: I mean,
2: bet
3: I
2: rotting.
3: I feel like I don't get the opportunity to ever talk about my pop culture.
2: You've tried. But
3: and
2: it's
3: you
2: just
3: guys
2: YouTubers
3: put your head in the
2: TikTokers.
3: Sand about it all.
1: Mm.
3: Like, you just don't know about Alex Earle and her new TV show that's coming out.
2: I do,
1: Alex
2: actually.
1: Earle,
2: Alex Earle, comedian. Comedian.
1: No,
2: roasted
1: daddy.
2: Adam
1: Who's
2: Sandler.
1: Daddy? Who's your daddy?
3: Both wrong. Both wrong. And that's Alex Cooper.
1: Oh.
2: And who was I? Alex Earle, right, she did a roast on Adam Sandler. She's a stand-up comedian.
3: No, she's not. She's a TikToker.
1: Damn it.
2: Well, no one cares.
1: Oh, no, fair point.
2: Now, let's talk about some icons, Woods.
1: Yes, because we're talking about 90s rap culture, which everyone needs to know about. This was an extraordinary time in
2: the world. It was a revolution in music.
1: And the reason we're talking about it is because Tupac's killer has finally been found guilty 30 years after he was shot. Dwayne Davis has been found guilty. He'll be appealing that.
2: Dwayne.
1: Now, Annalise, you've had 24 hours to think about a Tupac song.
3: Yeah, I obviously didn't go home and do that.
1: You always say you're going to do the research after.
3: I know.
1: So just name,
3: home
1: just name a Tupac song.
3: Tupac. I know there's a big one because I think you guys think I'm lying. There is one that's been in my playlist before.
1: Give us a chorus. To prove it's on your playlist, you've got to be able to give us a
3: chorus.
1: Can
3: I just get a name of a song and then I'll know it? Like, I'll be able to sing it to you. Is this Gangsters in Paradise? But I don't know if this is Tupac or not.
2: Gangster's Paradise, not Gangster's in Paradise.
1: Can you sing it?
3: Na na na na na, Gangster's Paradise.
2: Nice.
1: There you go. All right. Is that the big Tupac song you were thinking of?
3: I feel like this is a trick question. I want to say yes, but I think no. No, it's not. That's not Tupac.
2: Oh, you still sang it. That was Coolio.
3: Damn it. Okay.
1: So, Changes?
3: Changes. Wait, it's...
1: Come on. Is this the one?
4: That's just the way it changes.
2: Oh. That's just the way it changes.
3: Oh, no.
1: We can't.
2: Magic.
1: We can't do it anymore. Go.
4: Come on. That's just the way it is.
2: Okay, AB, now yesterday we spoke about the fact that Tupac was killed as part of this East Coast, West Coast rap battle.
3: That's right. Was it Tupac a leader?
2: Yeah.
1: Oh, yeah.
2: Yeah, absolutely.
1: What are you thinking?
3: I don't know. I'm just trying to join the dots. I'd say like the pack attack.
2: The pack attack.
3: Something like that.
2: Pack attacks in the West. Yeah.
1: You should have been there for the naming of their gang.
3: I know.
2: And in the East, do you know who a big rapper in the East was? Like the big
3: Snoop Dogg. California Love.
2: No, California, that's West.
3: California
2: no,
3: Girls.
2: No.
1: Big.
2: California Girls, that's Katy Perry.
3: That's West.
2: That's West.
3: West Coast.
2: Who's the big rapper in the East? Super big.
3: Super big.
2: Yes.
3: Biggie.
2: Yeah. Nice.
3: Biggie
2: is. That's right. We spoke about him before, Marshall Mathers, Eminem. What is the Eminem movie called?
3: 8 Mile. Bang, bang, bang, bang, bang.
2: She's got it. Oh, it's bang, bang, bang.
1: I've seen it.
3: Sing this. You only got one shot. Do not miss your chance to blow. This opportunity comes once in a lifetime. You gotta. Don't make me do anymore.
2: No,
3: I know.
2: Fair enough. No, you
5: actually
2: did not.
5: Grabbed both your headphones. like you were recording.
2: She was in it.
3: I just watched a clip of Snoop Dogg recording California Girls.
2: Oh, yeah.
3: And he looked like he had his hands on his headphones and he just went for it.
1: You looked legit.
3: Thank you.
1: You looked legit. Well done.
3: Thank you.
1: Who's the movie Get Rich, Die Trying about?
3: Get Rich or Die Trying? Maybe Dr. Dre.
1: Incorrect. 50 Cent.
3: Oh, what?
1: He's in it too.
3: He
1: stars
3: has two movies.
1: In the movie. Yeah. Oh, what's the second movie?
3: 8 Mile.
2: Oh, that's Eminem.
3: Who did you say?
1: 50 Cent.
3: Oh, excuse me. I thought you said Eminem again. I just really
2: final
3: glitched.
2: Question for you, AB.
3: Yes.
2: We've mentioned him a number of times. He performed on the MCG last year for Grand Final Day.
3: Snoop Dogg.
2: Snoop Doggy Dogg. What's your Snoop Dogg song library like in your head? A lot of features.
3: A lot of features. Okay. I kind of instantly go for Katy Perry, California Girls.
2: Yep. Mm. So that's a Katy Perry song.
3: Yep.
2: Girls,
1: He's in there for 30 seconds, I reckon.
3: Yeah.
1: 20 even.
3: Solid. Solid 30.
1: What's a big Snoop Dogg song, though?
3: That's a good question.
1: You don't know any Snoop Dogg?
3: I do. I do. Because I loved when he played at the AFL Grand Final last year.
1: With Jess Mowboy.
3: Yeah.
1: You knew every word.
3: Every song.
1: Yeah.
5: Drop It Like It's Hot?
3: Drop It Like It's Hot. Noop. Oh, Sweat. I just want to make you sweat. Uh-huh.
1: Nice. Sweat. We've got one for you to finish.
3: Okay.

0: girl. Yeah.
1: we just wanted you to sing falsetto, to be honest.
2: Oh, it's painful. That was really painful.
0: Oh, I didn't even go that high.
2: Oh, good stuff. Well done, AB. Well done. Skated through. Skated through. I hope you guys are having a wonderful drive home. It is Will and Woody.
3: I know you don't lose it.
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0: 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Sounds old. Let's play some new music instead. Gem Casa Daily. 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
5: Hey there, it's Darren Katrupi in the Far South Coast newsroom with your local news first. A man seriously injured in an alleged hit and run at Bega has died in hospital. Police say the 73-year-old was approaching another vehicle on the side of the Princes Highway near Newtown Road on foot when it reversed back into him. Investigating officers are looking for a grey or light blue 1997 to 2002 model Subaru station wagon that was seen in the area prior to the incident between 12 and 12:30 on Monday afternoon. The driver has been described as a woman in her 20s. A public information session is being held in Maroombula tonight to update locals on the discovery of the bird flu on the Sapphire Coast. Several dead birds found in the town in recent weeks have tested positive to the H5 avian influenza. Bega Valley Shire Council CEO Anthony McMahon is encouraging residents to go along to hear more details and ask questions.
6: It'll be on at 6 p.m. at Club Sapphire. That's a place for the community to go get a lot more information on what's happening, how things are being managed, and what they need to do if they do come across suspected cases of bird flu. So, yeah, really encourage anyone that does want to know more to get along to that and hear it from the people that know the most, which is the New South Wales Government Agency reps.
5: New research is showing it's becoming even harder to sell a home on the Far South Coast. Cotality's Home Value Index monthly update for August found a 0.8% decline in sales. Head of research, Gerard Burge, says the figure is slightly higher over the past 3 months.
7: The Far South Coast is starting to show a little bit of weakness, consistent with the broader trend that we're seeing across the country. Down 1.7%. Over the quarter. To give the comparison, that's just a little bit steeper than the 1.6% decline that we saw across regional New South Wales as a whole.
5: In local sport, well-deserved accolades for a young Far South Coast Aussie rules player. Blair Moore from the Batemans Bay Seahawks, chosen as the ACT AFL Canberra Under-12's best and fairest. The club says it's a great achievement with Blair's incredible talent, skills, determination and team spirit standing out to the judges. That's your latest local news and sport. I'm Darren Katrupi.
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8: Morning, I'm Jackie Loom. Australian aid has landed in Nepal as the country grapples with sanitation issues following catastrophic flooding. Hygiene kits will be distributed along with various tools and tarpaulins. Opposition leader Angus Taylor has promised a crackdown on tobacco crime under a coalition government. He's also pledged to cut the tobacco excise by 80% while legalising vapes and nicotine pouches. The Treasurer insists the impact of his budget's housing tax reforms haven't been greater than he'd expected. It follows a Commonwealth Bank prediction that national values would fall by up to 9% by April next year. Jim Chalmers telling the ABC the bank also predicts a recovery.
9: That's a really important reminder. Judge the impact on the housing market of a whole range of different influences measured in years and not months.
8: And a deadly strike on a wedding celebration has intensified the conflict between Iran and the US. Iranian officials say at least four people were killed and dozens wounded in the attack. The US has denied deliberately targeting civilians.
0: Visit the team you can trust at Whale Coast Realty on the flat in Narooma. 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
8: In sport, Alex de Minaur has just kicked off his US Open campaign this morning after rain forced yesterday's match to be postponed. Plenty of other Aussies in action as well, including Kim Birrell, Maya Joined and James Duckworth, while Taylor Preston and Daria Kasatkina have been knocked out in the second round. And Hawthorn has made one change for tonight's qualifying final with Frio. The Hawks bring in Jack Ginnivan, who missed round 24 against the Eagles with a back complaint. That's the latest in news and sport.
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10: Taking a look at the Eden Coast this morning, your winds are north-northwest 10 to 15 knots, your seas around 1 metre, and your swell is southerly 1 to 1.5 metres. Tide will be low at 10 to 6 this morning and at 10 past 7 this evening. High tide will be at 12:30 this afternoon.
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11: Mostly sunny today with a warning of strong marine winds for the Eden Coast, and we also have a moderate fire danger. We should max out at around 25 degrees. Tomorrow, partly cloudy with a top of just 21 for Dabiga Valley and 24 for the Yoruba Dalla. At the moment, though, we're sitting on 11 degrees in Bega, 13 in Marimbula and Batemans Bay, 16 in Narooma. 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
11: 7 past 6. Hello and good morning.
12: Good morning, Brad.
11: Hey, Aaron.
12: You look very clean shaven today.
11: Because I shaved.
12: Wow.
11: Yeah.
12: A special occasion?
11: No. I just kept, you know, getting mistaken for someone who was down on their luck. You know, they walk around with a takeaway coffee and someone throws money into it. I'm like, hey.
12: Come on, man.
11: It's just my look, all right? So, no, I thought I'd
12: very spiffy.
11: Shave. Yeah, I've got the clean-shaven face. You're rocking some exposed toes this morning.
12: I am.
11: You'd be stoned to death in some countries for doing that,
12: would
11: you know.
12: Be. No, I took a risk. I was like, I feel like it's warm enough to pull out the sandals.
11: Sun's out, toes out.
12: Sun's out, toes out.
11: Right. Sandals are popular.
12: Sandals are popular.
11: I still remember as a kid, I went to a boys' Catholic school.
12: Okay.
11: And they had a dress code there, very strict dress code. Part of it was you had to have your socks up at all times.
12: Okay.
11: So you had to wear special garters to keep your socks up.
12: Oh.
11: One day I forgot my garters, my socks were down. One of the brothers said, Brad, what's going on there? Why are your socks down? Go see the principal at lunchtime.
12: Really?
11: And then I asked, well, actually, no, he didn't send me to the principal straight away. He went, hey, what's going on there? And I was like, well, does it really matter? Jesus wore sandals. That got me
12: a lunchtime detention. Cool.

0: you base your whole religion on this guy. He doesn't wear socks.
1: I would have come and stood behind you and been like, yeah.
0: He's got a point. I think JC would have been on my side on that one. Coming up later in the show, we are catching up with the mighty Mick Wayman. It's the final round of the NRL, so we're going to get his thoughts on the upcoming games, and hopefully his prediction is spot on this week, and you can follow it to get yourself that $5,000 for Pick the Score. Jesse will also be joining us to talk about the movies.
1: And we've got those tickets to give away as well to the double pass.
0: Trailer Trash coming up in the show, but coming up next, we're talking footy. Because, you know, AFL Grand Finals are coming around very soon. I thought we'd do some fun facts about Australia's own footy next.

0: 6 by 6.
1: Not getting invited to trivia night because you think general knowledge is the guy in charge of the Australian Defence Force? Brad's here to help you go from know a little to know it all with Power FM's Get Fact.
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4: Mm-hmm.
3: We'll see Kylie perform.
4: And have you heard the rumours of
3: no.
4: who might join her?
3: Huh? Danny?
4: Well, that would be cool.
3: A Minogue sister blowout.
4: A different family connection. Kath and Kim. It's been rumoured that they might be coming out on stage with her because, well, you know.
3: So will she be in character as like the
4: Epony?
3: Daughter of, yeah.
4: I don't know. I'm excited.
3: God, maybe it'll be a trip through Kylie's on-screen history. Like she'll start
4: maybe.
3: Off as Charlene and then she'll move into some of her...
4: That would be really cool.
3: Like the Delinquents, I think.

0: Field. It was like a movie she was in back in the 80s. But anyway, we'll wait and see. Of course, footy fans are like, who cares about Kylie? It's all about the football, mate. If you love your AFL, though, how did it all start? Well, apparently it was just a little side hustle for cricket players back in the day. Yeah, in 1858, cricket captain Tom Wills, he just, you know, threw together some rules for some football to keep the cricket players fit during winter.
1: Oh, okay.
0: So in the off season, they're like, well, what are we going to do?
1: Play cricket.
0: I know. Can't you just do some aerobics or style or something? Like, you know, there's other ways to stay fit.
1: Well, I mean, thank you for inventing.
0: Well done.
1: Sport, but
0: The great thing about AFL as well is apparently it's one of the only sports in the world where you still get a point if you miss the goal. So every other sport has goals. You know, soccer has the net. Rugby league has the two posts. Many other games like that.
1: AFL is just like, you know what? At least you tried.
0: And it makes sense
1: now. We'll
0: give
1: you a point for that.
0: If it was just like a fun off-season sport, everyone should have a little goal. Like, even if you don't get the main one, you can have a little goal. I'm surprised they didn't put, like, backup goals. The whole field is surrounded by goals. The oldest club is Melbourne Football Club. It was founded back in 1858, shortly after the game started. And St Kilda's won the most wooden spoons in history, finishing last 27 times. This season, though, they're about midway in the pack. So
1: who's at the bottom this year?
0: They should be right. It looks like Essendon might get the spoon this year, depending on how things play out. And this is the thing I love. This is my favourite fact. back in 1916, World War I was raging, right?
1: Yes.
0: So a lot of the young men were sent overseas to fight.
1: Yes, of course.
0: Right? So the Fitzroy team...
1: Yep.
0: Because there weren't as many clubs, I guess, in the competition this year, that year, 1916, Fitzroy won both the wooden spoon and the premiership in the same year. So, were there any other teams playing? Like,
1: can't knock them if they're doing the best at both ends.
0: How do you come first and last? How does that even work?
1: Were they playing each, like, their own team?
0: Maybe they just divided it. Yeah, they put enough that everyone plays for Fitzroy, will split the team in two.
1: Yeah.
0: And it's Fitzroy versus Fitzroy in the grand final.
1: Yeah.
0: Don't know who the halftime entertainment was that year. But
1: Fitzroy C.
0: Yeah, it's probably just one of the Fitzroy players, like on a banjo or something. I don't know. But there you go. A few fun facts about AFL. Darren and Brad with you on Power FM.

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0: 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It's 26 past 6 with Erin and Brad.
1: So I have Mum and Dad down at the moment. Very exciting to have them here. But when I first moved into our home, I think I told you we had a little bit of drama with the locals in our area.
0: Was this the neighbour and the parking?
1: The parking gate situation. Yeah. Yes. It continues.
0: No.
1: Visitors are not allowed to park in the parking area.
0: But hang on, they were annoyed with you because you temporarily parked in the designated visitor parking.
1: Yes.
0: So now you have visitors.
1: Yes.
0: Your mum and dad.
1: Yes.
0: And what you're saying, they're using the visitor parking. That's no good either.
1: Yeah, no good. you can't stay there for longer than certain amount of time. And like, that's fair enough, whatever. We go, you know,
0: Where are the rules displayed for this though? Like, who knows this?
1: Apparently everyone. Except for us. I don't know. I don't know how to deal with it because I came, you know, you saw me yesterday, very calm, very happy day for me yesterday. Went home in a very great mood.
0: I thought you were still in that mood because you're rocking the sandals this morning.
1: Just living on the edge.
0: Breezy as.
1: No, last night just went home and everything just blew up in the car park and all because my parents are parking in a car park.
0: Did they confront your parents or they confront you?
1: No, thank goodness.
0: All right.
1: Look, listen.
0: How do you think... Your parents would have reacted. Would Mum and Dad have fired up?
1: Yeah.
0: Would Mum have gone full Mama Bear and gone, how dare you?
1: No, well, that's the thing is that I think I clicked into Mama Bear mode.
0: Oh, right, okay.
1: Because the only reason I care is because that car park is right next to my, like, front door.
0: Yeah.
1: And my dad is...
0: not as mobile as he used to be.
1: Yeah, and we're working on it.
0: Sure.
1: But I just was like, you know... If you could move your car down and we put my mum and dad here, everyone would be happy. Everyone gets a car park and everyone was happy with that. And this neighbour came out full ball.
0: She'd been waiting all day.
1: She's been waiting.
0: She doesn't, she works, she's just.
1: I have no idea what she does. Okay. She just comes out and yells at us.
0: It feels like one of those people that just sits there all day waiting to.
1: Yeah.
0: Yeah. You know what you do? Buy some sirens and put them on the top of your dad's car and just say it's an emergency vehicle. He's allowed to park there. I mean, then you'd probably get arrested by the cops.
1: Oi, I was going to say no because someone will come knock on my door being like, there's an ambulance person in here, help. Like, we need your help. No. But I'm just letting you know that, I don't know. I'm just annoyed. I know it's not Wednesday, but I wanted to whinge and I just...
0: Yeah.
1: I'm frustrated.
0: I can tell. All right.
1: Anyway, but it is a sandals day, and the day is going to be a beautiful day today.
0: That's right.
1: And moods are lifting, and Darren's got your news and weather.
0: Yeah, that's cool. Hopefully he's parked in the right spot, but he is coming up next.
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13: Morning, it's Darren Katrupi in the Far South Coast newsroom with your local news first. There's been a fatal crash on one of the major roads used to visit or leave the Bega Valley. The incident occurred late yesterday on the Snowy Mountains Highway between Nimitabelle and Cooma. A car and truck collided, which then caused a large fire, the road having to be closed in both directions. Police say the driver of the car couldn't be revived, the truck driver taken to hospital for mandatory testing. An investigation into an alleged hit and run in Bega on Monday has turned deadly. A 73-year-old man who police say was struck by a reversing car has passed away in hospital. The deadly incident was witnessed by his passenger, a 73-year-old woman, sitting in the front as he walked towards the other vehicle. Police want to talk with anyone who was on the Princes Highway near Newtown Road at lunchtime to help them piece together what actually happened. A real estate data analyst has described the Far South Coast market as a patchwork of different performances. Sales fell by 0.8% in August and 1.7% over the last 3 months, according to Cotality's Home Value Index.
14: Where we're seeing the real pockets of weakness in areas like Narooma, Bermagui, Bega and Tathra. They've shown more weakness over the past 3 months than other parts of the broader region. Some of the opportunities sort of point to areas like the Bega Eden hinterland. That was up by about 0.2%. There's a patchwork of different performances across the broader region.
13: Cotality's head of research, Gerard Burge there. Bega Valley Shire Council says they haven't had to spend too much money yet in responding to the outbreak of bird flu. A public information session is being held at Club Sapphire in Marimbula at 6 tonight to update the community following several positive cases in the town and surrounding area. Council CEO Anthony McMahon says he's keeping an eye on the budget impact.
15: So there has been a couple of examples of where our staff have been called out to locations to deal with suspected cases of bird flu on public land. And yeah, we are tracking those costs. And if things do escalate further from here, we'll certainly be advocating to the state to say, help us out here, because it's not something we'd certainly plan to fund and not something we're responsible typically for managing.
13: In local sport, more pen is being put to paper at Bega Engledale Cricket Club ahead of the upcoming season. The Bulls are set to welcome back Lincoln Reynolds after a couple of years away playing in the Canberra competition. His experience a great boost to young fast bowlers Andrew Tetley, Louis Brownlee and Lockie Fuller. The club is still encouraging more players to register for the summer ahead through playcricket.com.au. That's your latest local news and sport. I'm Darren Katrubi.
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16: Morning, I'm Jackie Lim. Sydney Swan Riley Bice has been cleared of criminal wrongdoing as investigations continue into an alleged indecent incident at the club's team hotel last month. The 25-year-old will now only be treated as a potential witness. However, he'll still miss the rest of the season under a separate club sanction for breaching the team's standards. The cost of cigarettes would be cut by around $24 a pack under a coalition plan to tackle Australia's tobacco wars. Not only would the opposition cut the tobacco excise, leader Angus Taylor also wants to legalise nicotine pouches and vapes. Donald Trump says he's glad Tiger Woods has avoided jail. It comes after the 50-year-old entered a last-minute plea deal over a crash in which he flipped his SUV.
17: He's just a very special guy. I'm glad that was resolved.
16: He's instead copped a 5-year driving ban. And dozens of gold bars have been stolen in one of Papua New Guinea's biggest ever robberies. Armed thieves allegedly ambushed a security convoy in Port Moresby, sparking a major investigation.
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16: In sport, Alex de Minaur's match at the US Open has been suspended after he took a 2-set-0 lead. The Aussie won of several matches affected by rain this morning. Fellow Aussie Daria Kasatkina was eliminated earlier in straight sets. The last round of the NRL regular season gets underway tonight at Olympic Stadium. The Bulldogs host the Broncos, with neither team able to make the top eight. And in the AFL, finals continue tonight with Frio hosting Hawthorn. That's the latest in news and sport.
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1: If you need to fill the tank this morning in Batemans Bay, unleaded sitting at 205.9, while diesel sits at 248.9. In Bermagui, unleaded sitting at 209.9, while diesel sits at 249.9.
18: 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Power FM traffic.
0: No reports of anything that should slow you down this morning, but be aware, roadworks, you've got to slow down through those, of course. If you're travelling around Bega Tata Road at Boundary Road, still getting some upgrades. Also in Marimbula, Beach Street. Although I think they're wrapped, I think that might be wrapped up. They put the new roundabout in at the top there, top near Top Fun.
1: Oh, Top Fun. Yeah, the roundabout's in.
0: Yeah, but I think this is another area. Also, Wap and Go, Tathra Bermagui Road near Barabooka.
1: I thought you were telling me a new burger shop or something was open.
0: Wap and Go.
1: Yeah.
0: If you want to check out what's happening on the roads at the South Coast, you can do so anytime via livetraffic.com. 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
1: A moderate fire warning today and a strong marine wind warning for the Eden Coast. Today, though, a mostly sunny day for your Thursday. A top of 25 degrees across the region. Tomorrow, looking partly cloudy with a top of 21 for the Bega Valley and a top of 24 for the Yorubadala. Right now, it is 11 degrees in Bega, 13 in Marimbula, 16 degrees in Naruma and 14 degrees in Batemans Bay. 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
18: 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Do you know what it would sound like if Lady Gaga and Lord Farquaad threw a party? We don't either, but this seems pretty close. It's Power FM's Aaron and Brad.
0: 20 to 7, catching up with Mick Wayman after 7:30 to get his thoughts on the final round of the NRL and hopefully help you out with winning the money, as Aaron mentioned, $5,000 for Pick the Score. Coming up later this half hour, another way you can get money is with a lotto ticket.
1: Yes, sir.
0: If you're lucky enough. That's the thing, it's always associated.
1: We got $7 this week.
0: Whoa.
1: Let
0: the good times roll.
1: Yeah, my shout.
0: Put that towards a new pair of sandals. But there's a phrase that also gets used a lot.
1: Yeah?
0: They should buy a lotto ticket.
1: Yeah.
0: Yeah, I want to talk more about that later this half hour.
1: Okay.
0: But coming up next, we've got strange headlines. One involving a DoorDash customer had their food delivered, and it's what the food delivery driver was wearing that made headlines. More on that next with another news on Power.
1: Ooh.

0: song could ever
1: say? Olivia Rodrigo's Stupid Song on Power. It's 16 to 7 with Aaron and Brad.
2: We bring you the stories other news outlets dare not touch because they're just too weird.
0: In other news.
3: Great story. Compelling and rich.
4: Yes, it's time to look at the weird and wacky news from around the world. And right now, somewhere in California, someone is asking themselves a very difficult question. Where do you hide 18 tons of beer? Because
1: at my mum's place.
4: Yeah.
1: She'll put it to good use.
4: An American beer company, Pabst Blue Ribbon, is desperately trying to recover a ridiculous amount of booze at the moment. 1,602 cases. That's basically 34,000 cans, over $70,000 worth of alcohol.
1: Whoa.
4: And the best bit about this is it's been nicked, but it wasn't some elaborate heist. It wasn't like someone getting their truck robbed or something like that. The guys that took the beer has actually like organized fraudulent paperwork to make the whole thing look legit.
1: Oh, so he just sort of had a fake delivery.
4: Yeah, like, so the delivery driver.
1: And then,
4: right. They did the delivery, they signed the paperwork, and the guys just took off with the beer. They put it in their load and then they took off. The shipment was worth about $45,000.
1: USD.
4: Yeah. Simply never arrived at its destination. About an hour later, another supposed subcontractor alleged the fake documents and collected another $25,000 worth.
1: Oh my God.
4: So it just kept going. Now Pabst has announced a $20,000 reward for any information. And the CEO of the company, it was pretty funny. He's like, look, I get it. You probably feel really cool with all that beer in your garage right now.
1: I mean, it's a compliment. Obviously, they like
4: they
1: your beer.
4: They like your beer.
1: Yeah.
4: But he's still given them a deadline of the 9th of September to
1: return the beer. Unopened.
4: Yeah. Oh, good luck. They're probably having a bender until the 9th of September.
1: Or maybe check local takeaway outlets as well. They might have been putting in fake delivery orders with them. You know, if you're drinking all that beer.
4: You definitely need some pizza.
1: Yeah, you need something. Speaking of deliveries, over in Houston in the US, Keontae Matlock, he was at home playing video games with his daughter, having a good old time, and he went, let's order some DoorDash.
4: Yeah,
1: this is one
4: of
1: these, to your door food delivery services. Yeah. He got a bit of a shock, though, when his door cam, his ring camera.
4: The ring camera, yeah.
1: Caught his delivery, his DoorDash delivery driver. In the nutty.
5: I look, I say, but it got a onesie on. And so, you know, I open the camera and look, Buddy's completely naked. I didn't expect nobody to show up, drop my food off naked, which is crazy.
4: That's wild.
1: That's Keontae talking about it on Fox 26 Houston.
4: But that means that he would have had to have gotten naked
1: before he got out of the car.
4: Between the drive from the restaurant to the house.
1: I guess he picked up the order in the naked when he was in the nude.
4: The shop was like, yeah, no worries, Mr. Naked Man.
1: I don't know.
4: Take this man's food.
1: Maybe Keontae made a mistake and used the DoorFlash app instead of DoorDash. I don't know.
4: Accidentally hit special delivery.
1: Yeah, or maybe he customized his order and ordered extra buns. And the driver's like, all right, buddy, whatever you want. Gets his kid off. Look, I don't mind if you're a food delivery driver, I don't mind you showing up to my door naked as long as you're not stealing my fries.
4: Yeah.
1: That's at the end of the day, that's all that matters. That's it for your weird headlines. It's Aaron and Brad on Power.

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0: Fridays are huge at Batemans Bay Soldiers Club with a badge draw and live tunes free. 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

0: What better way to start your Thursday than with some Toto on Power? It's Aaron and Brad, 2 to 7. Are you a superstitious type of person, Aaron? Do you believe that there's such a thing as fate? Do you believe in luck?
1: Oh, 100%.
0: Right, okay.
1: Karma, all of the things.
0: See, I'm more of a logical guy. I believe...
1: You don't believe in karma?
0: Not really, no. There's the probability of things happening, and some things are more probable than others.
1: Yep.
0: But maybe you're somebody who buys into luck. There was recently, and I noticed this in the news in the past couple of days, because there's been a couple of stories that have caught my attention. One, I think, was on Tuesday. There was a bloke at a servo. I think this was in Sydney, and a car lost control.
1: Oh,
0: And flies into the service station, and the rear of the car misses this guy by inches.
1: Yeah, not even.
0: And then...
1: Skim.
0: After they did the story, the newsreader goes, oh, he needs to buy a lotto ticket.
1: Yeah.
0: And then last night on the news, they had the story of the guy in the US who was walking along near a tree and lightning struck the tree.
1: Yes.
0: Narrowly missing him by inches.
1: Oh, it didn't hit him?
0: Didn't hit him, no. But the electricity from the lightning zapped him out, like knocked him unconscious for a couple of seconds. So very luckily, a lucky escape. He could have been killed.
1: Lucky.
0: And then in the story...
2: Hoping he hasn't used up all his luck... Thomas has already bought a lotto ticket.
0: It's why do we say that? It's like, oh, they better buy a lotto ticket.
1: They just, I don't know.
0: I feel like
1: maybe we're trying to manifest the lucky streak. We're going to keep it going. Like,
0: I feel like there's less chance of winning lotto because you've burned
1: just
0: up all your luck.
1: Lot. Yeah, no, I understand
0: with that near death experience. We don't say anything else. We don't go. You should put a bet on the races, or you don't.
1: You should
0: it's
1: get
0: always
1: down
0: the
1: to the
0: lotto
1: dogs.
0: Ticket. You know, I should go play keno. Or either we're not endorsing gambling in any way, shape, or form. But I'm just saying, it's always the lotto ticket. Go buy a lotto ticket.
1: Yeah, maybe it's also the point of like, you know, you've been scared, you've had a life altering event, so you just don't care anymore. Mm. So you're like, I'm gonna go buy a lotto ticket.
0: Yeah,
1: because why not?
0: I never get it. When I see people in situations like that, like if you'd survived, a lightning strike, I wouldn't say, oh, go buy a lotto ticket. I'd be like, I hope you weren't wearing fresh underwear.
1: I understand. I honestly thought he got struck by the lightning.
0: No.
1: So that's he's great lucky. Thing to hear. That but. I don't know. Just manifest. Keep the luck going.
0: Keep it going.
1: You need more whimsy. You're like the milk.
0: But it's like, what if someone won the lotto and then you'd be like, oh, watch out for that lightning. It's never reverse. It's like, be careful next time you're at the servo.
1: I get it.
0: It was weird. Yeah. No. Anyway, that's all I had.
1: Well... Go buy a lotto ticket,
0: yeah,
1: Brad.
0: I will. Yeah, I can lose once again. Or maybe I'll get lucky and win $7 like you.
1: Yeah, exactly.
0: There we go. News and weather's on the way.
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6: Hey there, it's Darren Katrupi in the Far South Coast newsroom with your local news first. A call for information from Bega Police this morning to help them track down the driver of a vehicle involved in an alleged hit and run in the town. Emergency services were called out to the Princess Highway near Newtown Road around 12:30 on Monday following reports of a man being struck by another vehicle. The 73-year-old has since died in hospital after sustaining serious injuries. Police tell us they're seeking our help to locate the driver of a grey or light blue 1997 to 2002 model Subaru station wagon that was last seen in the area prior to the incident. The driver is described as a woman believed to be in her 20s. The partner of a local teacher killed in the Nepal flood disaster has changed her plans for money donated to a GoFundMe campaign. Emily Boyd originally said she needed the money to partly pay for her and her young son to travel over to India for a memorial service for Michael Keats. She's since decided not to do so. Instead, she's updated the page to say she'll use the cash to help put their lives back together and then donate the remaining amount to a Nepal flood appeal. The target for the campaign has been updated to $45,000 after reaching the original $40,000 in the first 3 days. There are signs the Far South Coast real estate market is starting to show a little bit of weakness, with the number of sales continuing to fall. In August, sales fell by 0.8% and 1.7% over the quarter. Cotality's head of research, Gerard Burge, says this is consistent with the broader trend that we're seeing across the country.
7: In Bega and Carthrow is towards the lower end of the spectrum in terms of median value. Some of the stronger performing areas have been more expensive, like Browley and Tomakin. I think it really speaks to the fact that we're seeing an adjustment through the market at the present time. That means we get different expectations between buyers and sellers, and it takes a little while for this to kind of shake out.
6: In local sport, training tonight for combatants in this weekend's AFL Sapphire Coast First Grade Grand Finals. Bega Tathra men's players to gather at Lawrence Park to fine-tune their game plan ahead of a team dinner with club members. Further south, the Pambula Panthers women and men will be doing the same with family and friends, invited to watch training before getting together for dinner. At Bermagui, the Breakers ladies will go through their final paces, with locals encouraged to show up and show their support, even bring along some signs. That's your latest local news and sport. I'm Darren Katrupi.
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8: Morning, I'm Jackie Lim. Emergency supplies from Australia have landed in Nepal following the country's devastating floods. Aid agencies are distributing hygiene kits and shelter materials as survivors face deteriorating conditions and a growing risk of disease. More than 1,100 people have died, while 38 Aussies remain unaccounted for. Jim Chalmers has rejected claims Treasury underestimated the impact of his housing tax reforms. The Treasurer on the ABC saying Treasury's forecasts are based on the next couple of years and not the past couple of months.
9: There is softness in the housing market. Prices have come off a bit. Auction clearance rates have come off a bit, but that was beginning before the budget.
8: Ukraine's president has warned international airlines that Russian airspace is now too dangerous to enter. It comes as Volodymyr Zelensky escalates drone attacks in retaliation to a week of bombardment from Russia. And Australia's ski season has wrapped up early, with resorts forced to shut down after the nation's warmest winter on record.
3: Visit the team you can trust at Wild Coast Realty on the flat in Narooma.
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8: In sport, a unanimous boardroom decision is behind the sacking of North Melbourne coach Alistair Clarkson. The Roos have only enjoyed 20 wins under his leadership and suffered 61 losses. His exit means the club is on the lookout for its fourth full-time coach in 8 seasons. And Roosters legend Brad Fittler is confident the Chooks can still win the premiership this year without Sam Walker. The star playmaker had surgery on his ankle last week and is a strong chance to miss the entire finals campaign. That's the latest in news and sport.
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0: Taking a look at the Bateman's Coast, winds are north to northwesterly, 10 to 15 knots, seas 1 to 1.5 metres with a southerly swell around the 1 metre mark. You got low tide at the moment and again at 20 past 7 this evening, high tide at 12:45 this afternoon.
10: 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Is it fine in 22 at your place? 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
1: Taking a look at the weather for your Thursday, there's a moderate fire danger in place today. Warning for a strong marine winds across the Eden Coast and a mostly sunny day today with a top of 25 degrees across the region. Tomorrow, it's looking partly cloudy with a top of 21 in the Bega Valley and 24 in the Yorubadulla. Right now, though, it is 11 degrees in Bega, 13 in Maroombula, 14 in Batemans Bay and 16 in Naruma. 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
0: 7:09, have that phone handy tomorrow because there's a chance we could be calling you to take on the dodgy power petrol pump to win that free fuel with Beat the Bowser. Coming

0: to win some movie tickets with Trailer Trash after we catch up with Jesse from the picture show Mayor Marimbula. So that's coming up after 8. Coming up later this half hour, though.
1: Going to be chatting balls. That could have came out better.
0: I was going to say, you didn't think that one through.
1: Like Cinderella balls.
0: Yes.
1: Big dress balls.
0: Yes.
1: Help.
0: The Eurobadella Meryl Ball is coming up. More details to come, but next we're talking sauceality.
1: Yeah, you have no idea what's coming, Brad.
0: No.
1: No, apparently what sauce what condiment you choose says a lot about you as a person, Brad. So we're going to discover what your condiments say about you.
0: Oh, right.
1: Yeah.
0: My spirit condiment.
1: Yeah. Yeah. Oh, I love that.
0: That's next up, Al.

0: 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That's Killing Heidi's Weir. It's 13 past 7. Aaron and Brad for your Thursday.
1: So apparently there's been some serious scientific research done in the last couple of weeks, or I'm sure it took them longer than a week, but it's telling us about what your source says about you.
0: Yeah, I was wondering about this because in our show plan you just put sourceality and I thought...
1: That was my play on words, personality, sourceality.
0: Yeah, spin-off of causality, so instead of cause and effect, it's source and effect.
1: Source and effect.
0: Is what we're dealing with.
1: Well, yeah, I guess so. I just kind of want to know, now that I've got basically the tarot of condiments, what card you will pull, basically.
0: So is this like the zodiac, but instead of Aries and Sagittarius, you have
1: tomato
0: barbecue,
1: sauce.
0: Tomato, sriracha.
1: Mustard.
0: Sriracha. You're entering into a new phase in your life. Your lucky numbers are 4.

0: 27.
1: Oh my God. Oh, sriracha would be hot sauce, wouldn't it?
0: Yeah, yeah.
1: Okay, cool. No, I've got a section for that. That's okay. All right. I got a bit nervous then. I was like, they haven't even included all 12 zodiacs. All right, so I guess the question we have to ask you is, let's put you in a scenario.
0: Right.
1: A couple of different scenarios because okay. I don't think I'm a same condiment type of person for each activity. Like if I'm having a hot dog, what do you have on your hot dog?
0: Mustard, like American mustard and tomato sauce.
1: The mix of the two.
0: Yeah.
1: Okay. If you were at, say, a
0: hardware store because of all the stuff
1: with a sausage.
0: I'm at a hardware store, sausage and bread.
1: Yep.
0: That's barbecue sauce,
1: usually. Oh, okay. Mm. So what you're telling me so far is you have multiple personalities. what about a pie?
0: It depends. Well, yeah, if it's a really good pie, I don't have any sauce.
1: Yeah, well, there you go.
0: But usually a little bit of tomato sauce.
1: A little bit of tomato sauce.
0: Just
1: okay.
0: A dab.
1: Well, yeah. Yeah, you have a lot of personalities. So if you...
0: I'm not monogamous when it comes to sauce.
1: Okay, well, that's fair enough. I've got to pull out multiple pages for this. So
0: I'm like a Mormon when it comes to my sauces. I like a...
1: Jesus.
0: Many as possible.
1: Well, if you like tomato sauce, your personality type is a pair of safe hands.
0: Right.
1: You're reliable, trustworthy, you're a classic. You always turn up on time. Ken, that's true. The friend who remembers birthdays.
0: Okay, sure. So if your favourite sauce is tomato sauce...
1: Brad, you messaged me a day late. But anyway.
0: That's because I didn't know when your birthday was.
1: No, it's okay. I'm just pulling your leg. Barbecue sauce is the wild card.
0: Right.
1: So the wild child. It's adventurous. It's creative. It's bringing the vibes. It's the first one to suggest the impromptu road trip. So do you feel a bit spicy, a bit like out there and crazy when you pick your barbecue sauce?
0: No, I can't say that I do. Oh. I'm like... Yeah, I'm not the one to just go on an impromptu road trip because, it sounds like a great idea at first. You go, yeah, let's jump in the car and drive wherever. Then you're like, oh, who's going to look after the dogs? Who's going to collect the mail? Who's going to water the plants? And we're not going anywhere. So I'm probably more tomato than
1: you're
0: barbecue.
1: Probably more
0: I'd
1: tomato,
0: say.
1: Yeah. No.
0: I like to let my hair down a little every now and then with barbecue, but mainly as tomato.
1: Yeah, just show a little wild side every now and then. If you have hot sauce on your burger or whatever, you're a risk taker.
0: All right.
1: That's a risk taker,
0: so any spicy
1: obviously.
0: Yeah.
1: It is a risk to take spicy things sometimes.
0: Mm-hmm.
1: And if you are always grabbing the aioli, you're fancy for no reason.
0: Oh, I like aioli.
1: I love aioli.
0: Yeah, aioli and chips.
1: You're trendy. You order the special. You love a brunch.
0: Right.
1: Which... Yeah, I do love a brunch because it's my lunchtime, basically for us. You have a favourite winery.
0: Sure.
1: But yeah, but that's what your sources say about you. Brad is just a safe guy, I guess.
0: Was this source Zodiac created by Heinz by any chance? It sounds like them.
1: I should have seen who wrote the article.
0: It's Aaron and Brad of Power.

0: 21 past 7 on Power FM. It's Aaron and Brad. That was Teddy Swims with Mr. Know-It-All. If you're a Mr. or Mrs. Know-It-All when it comes to music, then you've got a good chance of taking out Power FM's I Heard It on iHeart. It kicks off officially next Monday morning.
1: Yeah, all you have to do is be able to remember what songs we've played in the last hour and just remember three of them.
0: Mm.
1: Tell us the name of three songs and you can get yourself in the draw to win $1,000 cash with our I Heard It on iHeart competition.
0: If you've got a memory like a sieve, though, and you're like, Aaron, Brad, I can't even remember what I had for breakfast. 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
1: Yes.
0: So if you haven't got the iHeart app on your phone yet, get it on there, because if we call you Monday morning and we go, hey, name three songs from the last 60 minutes, you can just open up the app and go, bip, bop, bang, and you're in the draw for the $1,000.
1: Done.
0: 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Great deal.
1: That's mighty helpful.
0: Very, very helpful. With that saved money, you can buy yourself tickets to the upcoming Merrill Ball in the Yirrabadella. Further info on that is coming up after the break, along with Daft Punk on Power.
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0: I wrote this song. It'd be called Increase Probability. Daft Punk there with Get Lucky on Power FM, 29 past 7. It's Aaron and Brad with you. And a week from this Saturday, there'll be a lot of people in the Yorubadala frocking up and suiting up for the 2026 Mayoral Ball, the Yorubadala Mayor Charity Ball.
1: Have you ever been to a ball?
0: I haven't, no.
1: Yeah, me either.
0: No.
1: And I imagine them to be all like 19th century, like fancy masquerade balls. But is that the dress code for this one?
0: I imagine it's a black tie affair, but it is going to be held at the Bay Pavilions Saturday the 12th of September, kicking off at 5 p.m. And the great news is, you know, the tickets, you're probably going to have to save up for this one, $135 per person. But a good portion of the ticket sales goes towards the three local charities that the ball is supporting: Art Central Maruya, Deadly Runners, and Talk to Me Bro Bateman's Bay. So you're pretty much doing like a charity donation with your ticket.
1: Yeah, that's awesome. Yeah. That's a quick way to do all of your charity for the year.
0: Yeah. And it also pays for a fun night out, because there's going to be a three-course dinner. They'll have silent and live auctions, and DJ Emin on the decks providing the tunes.
1: Yeah, that's going to be a good night. They're also going to have the silent auction as well, which I love a silent auction, because you never know what sneaky moves people are going to put in last minute.
0: Oh, right. Yeah. I prefer a noisy auction. And they'll also be announcing the 2026 Local Hero Award recipient. So for more details, if you want to get your hands on the tickets, just jump to bpav.sales.ticketsearch.com and find the Mayor's Charity Ball on there to secure your tickets. Darren's got some headlines. I was going to say head lice. No, he's fine. He's got the special shampoo on the comb now. It's fine. He's got headlines for you next time, pal.
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0: 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How did she get this confidence?" 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
8: Morning, it's Darren Katrupi in the Far South Coast newsroom with your local news first. The much-loved historic Cuttagee Bridge has fallen victim to vandals again overnight. A targeted racial slur was spray-painted on the northern end of the timber deck 10 days ago. Someone then painted over it less than 24 hours later with fluoro pink paint to blur the offensive words. Now someone has taken to the northern end of the structure with the words F the Greens in bright pink paint. Bega Valley Shire ratepayers should expect a bigger impost on the council if the H5 avian influenza outbreak spreads rapidly in the local community. A handful of bird flu cases have been confirmed over the past fortnight in Murrumbula and Eden. Council CEO Anthony McMahon says we should all expect the numbers to increase.
9: One of the areas that's sort of a reasonable chance of happening if it was to occur would be around the beaches. So that would be the place I'd say we'd get involved. And I personally wonder how things will go when some of the migratory birds that tend to start turning up dead on our coastline that don't make it start to appear. And I'd hope that's the sort of thing we're clarified from the government.
8: Police are working to track down a woman accused of reversing her Subaru station wagon into a man on Monday who has subsequently died in hospital. Officers have been told the 73-year-old was approaching the driver on the Princess Highway on foot after an altercation when the incident happened. The vehicle described as a grey or light blue 1997 to 2002 model. The forecast is for a lot of challenges for those hoping to cash in on the traditional high-performing spring real estate market here on the far South Coast. That's the word this morning from Cotality following the release of their Home Value Index report, which records a 0.8% drop in local home sales last month. Head of research Gerard Burge says the gap between buyers and sellers is widening.
10: When we look at the broader story of the demand side pressures that have really pushed a lot of buyers to the side of the market, those are likely to continue. And as you point out, there is this risk of further rate rises to come. That's only going to hit buyers even more. At the same time, we are starting to see this readjustment in terms of sellers considering whether this is now a good time to list their property.
8: In local sport, Narooma looks set to host the final round of the Australian Rally Car Championships in 2027. The provisional calendar for next year has just been released, outlining six rounds of action in six different states across the country. Narooma has been listed to host round six through local forests between November 19 and 21. A final schedule and formats are expected to be confirmed in the next few months. That's your latest local news and sport. I'm Darren Katrupi.
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11: Morning, I'm Jackie Lim. The Sydney Swans have confirmed Riley Bias won't play again this year, despite being cleared of criminal wrongdoing following that alleged incident at a team hotel last month. He'll now only be treated as a potential witness. A push to restrict social media algorithms is gaining momentum, the Teachers Consent Foundation issuing a warning, prompting the opt-out movement. National Senate Leader Bridger McKenzie on Nine says there's been a rise in antisocial behaviours, particularly for young men.
12: Meta handed a settler case for $19 billion in the US, admitting their whole business model relies on them addicting young people to their platforms.
11: A new US coin featuring Donald Trump has sparked debate in America. The $1 coins were minted to celebrate the nation's 250th anniversary and have now entered circulation. Critics argue the move clashes with long-standing rules that bar living presidents from appearing on US currency. And George Clooney has been honoured with a Lifetime Achievement Award as this year's Venice Film Festival kicks off.
7: Visit the team you can trust at Wild Coast Realty on the flat in Narooma. 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
11: In sport, Jack Cole says Penrith won't lose any sleep if it misses out on the minor premiership, with the Panthers second on the ladder.
13: Get a good result, and if we finish first, it's awesome. If we finish second, just move on to finals and keep trying to play good footy.
11: The Panthers take on the Tigers on Sunday. And the first week of AFL finals kicks off tonight with Fremantle up against Hawthorn at Optus Stadium. The Hawks have made just one change for the qualifying final, with Jack Ginnivan returning, while Frio's made five changes. That's the latest in news and sport.
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0: If you're filling up in Marimbula, the lowest price for unleaded fuel there is $2.07 a litre. Diesel around $2.57. Meanwhile, in Naruma, unleaded $2.07 a litre and diesel $2.49.
7: 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Power FM Traffic.
1: Taking a look at the traffic for your Thursday.
0: That's yes. Correct.
1: We're here. We're alive. We're going. some roadworks in place at Mogo near Church Street, Bateman's Bay between Guy Street and the Old Princes Highway, and in Batehaven at Beach Road at Casey's Beach. In the Bega Valley on the Princes Highway at Brogo near the Warrigal Range Road turnoff and at Brogo Pass, and of course in Marimbula on Beach Street. Livetraffic.com for all your updates.
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0: Mostly sunny for your Thursday with a moderate fire danger and strong marine wind warning for the Eden Coast. We're chasing a top of 25 degrees tomorrow. It's going to be a little bit cool in the Bega Valley with a top of 21 and partly cloudy conditions. Meanwhile, in the Yorubadala, a maximum of 24 to wrap up the week. At the moment, though, we're sitting on 17 in Naruma, 16 in Batemans Bay, 15 in Marimbula, currently 12 degrees in Bega. 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Pretty good, and it's free.
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7: 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Running late this morning? Blame it on them.
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7: Okay, then just Brad. Blame it on Brad.
0: Yeah. Wait, what?
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0: 19 to 8, if you want to have your say on whose face you'd like to see on a schnitzel.
1: This is one of my favourites.
0: Let us
1: that
0: know.
1: That we've ever done.
0: Power FM, Bega Bay. There apparently is one guy over in Argentina.
1: Yes.
0: In tribute to Lionel Messi retiring from playing for the national team, he is serving up
1: Messi schnitzels.
0: Yeah, they're Messi schnitties. They've got his face on it. So, what better way to pay tribute to the GOAT of football than by deep frying his face?
1: I think that it's the greatest honour.
0: I mean, the likeness is uncanny.
1: It's
0: He's
1: crazy
0: done a fantastic job. We've already had a few people comment. Shane has said Trump.
1: Yeah.
0: I mean, the complexion's kind of similar too.
1: It's right there.
0: To a schnitty. Chris said Harlan Sanders. As in Colonel Sanders.
1: Colonel Sanders. I think that's a brilliant sense. One.
0: And Murray, with the most random comment, Eric Bloody Banner.
1: I like it.
0: I thought his
1: chiseled face would be really nice.
0: It would be, yeah.
1: Yeah.
0: I was thinking maybe, I mean, you can't do it now, but back in the day, you could have done a P. Diddy Schnitty.
1: Ooh, yeah.
0: P. Diddy Schnitty, deep fried in baby oil.
1: Oh, no. Yeah, no. You lost me.
0: Anyway, leave a
1: my
0: comment.
1: My thought.
0: Oh, yeah?
1: My thought, if you want to bang for your buck, get a couple extra chicken breasts, Dolly Parton. As if that's not a perfect tribute.
0: Yeah, that is. Yeah, I think she'd like that.
1: I think she'd love that.
0: Power FM Bega Bay on Facebook, if you want to tell us whose face belongs on a schnitty. Up next, we're chatting to a man who you might find face down in a schnitty.
1: Yeah.
0: I don't know if he loves them that much or not. It's the Mighty Vic Wayman. We're catching up with him to talk all things NRL after this on Power.

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1: 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Guess how many points each team will score in the Friday night NRL game. And a ticket in the draw to score yourself $5,000.
2: Yes, don't forget to get yourself vaccinated against footy finals fever because it's going to be a pandemic in the next couple of weeks. They're all battling it out in the NRL with the final round, and to delve into what happened in round 26 and tell you who's going to win for the final round of the season, we're catching up with Dragons legend and Maria local, the mighty Mick Wayman. Morning.
3: Morning, guys. How are we?
2: Good, thank you. Man, if round 27 is anything like round 26, this season's going to finish off with a bang because it was a huge round. We had Jai running out for his 99th game, and of course he'll be running out for his 100th with the Rabbitohs tomorrow night.
3: So good. Yeah. Just to see the emotion on everyone and, you know, just what rugby league's about. You know, let's face it, he's got a really rough road ahead. You know, and I think just a little bit of excitement there for him for a while, I think it's really fitting.
2: For sure. That's a man at the end of his footy career. And then we saw a man at the start of his professional footy career. Nathan Cleary's brother, Jet, running on for the Warriors against the Knights. Had a great start in his debut.
3: He did play well. I think anyone that went into that side, the way that the Warriors are playing their confidence, I think would really step up with a mark. And he's surrounded by some pretty good players. And they've gone through a hell of a lot of halves. And yeah, right. Their depth over there seems to be really good. So they're looking good for the finals.
4: Do you remember your first debut game, Mick? Like, what was the standout from that?
3: Yeah, I remember we played Penrith at Canberra Stadium. And I remember Preston Campbell was at his best. It was the year that they won the comp at Penrith.
2: Yeah, right.
3: He was a little nippy fella. And my first tackle, I tried to tackle him. I think he stepped me three times. So he was pretty tough. You.
2: Yeah, right.
3: Yeah.
2: All right, well, here we are. Last round of the season, round 27. What's the first game tonight, Erin?
4: We're going to see the Bulldogs take on the Broncos in Sydney. How do you think this one's going to end up?
3: Yeah, I think the Bulldogs will win this one.
2: Tomorrow night for our first game, we've got a Queensland derby between the Titans and the Dolphins.
3: Yeah, Dolphins are playing some really good footy. Like, they're my dark horse for the competition. They've got the points there, and their defence is starting to get a bit better, so let me go the Dolphins.
4: Well, it all comes down to this one for our Pick the Score competition. Rabbitohs versus the Roosters, 8 p.m. Friday night. Who do you think is going to take it out?
3: Well, there's going to be a lot of emotion here. Jai Arrow to get his 100th game. It's going to be good. Look, I'm going to go South.
2: They'll do it for Jai. What will the score be, though?
3: Let's go 24-18.
2: All right. Lock it in. Follow Mick's prediction or come up with your own for a chance to win the $5,000 at powerfmbigabay.com.au. As you mentioned, New Zealand Warriors, red hot at the moment. Definitely grand final potential. But how will they go against Manly on Saturday?
3: Yeah, I think they'll be right. I think they'll go really well. Like, they've gone through a hell of a lot of halves, a lot of injuries, but their depth seems to be really good. I think they're going to be too strong.
4: The next game, we see the Raiders take on the Cowboys.
3: Yeah, look, the Raiders, last game for Josh Papali'i. You know, he's been a good stalwart for the club for so long, and I think they'll do it for him and get away with it. Let's go to the Raiders.
2: And final game for Saturday, they're hiding all the computer monitors from Sharks coach Craig Fitzgibbon. how will they go at home against the Storm?
3: The Sharks are a little bit hit and miss. You know, they're to go well in this competition. I've been saying it for the last few weeks. They're going to win these games and they've been losing them. So, yeah, look, I'm going to go Melbourne.
4: The first game for our Sunday sees the Dragons taking on the Eels.
3: The Dragons, disappointing last week. You know, I think it's been a hell of a year for them. For a club like that I love dearly, it's been a really long year. So this, you know, got a lot of guys that are moving on from the club and stuff like that. So, yeah, a little bit of promotion there. So let's go to the Dragons.
2: As they say, there's always next year, Mick, always next year.
3: That's
2: final
3: right.
2: Game for round 27, the Panthers against the Tigers, I mean.
3: Oh, look, I got the Panthers here.
2: Yeah.
3: You'd have to.
2: Well, that's the NRL, and of course in Group 16 Rugby League, the grand final this Sunday at the Big Rec Ground between the Tathra Seagulls, bigger Roosters in the first grade, but in the under-18s, the Sharkies are playing the Seagulls.
3: Yeah, look, Maria, been good all year. Watched a fair few of their games, and I went and had a dinner with them on Tuesday night. So they're all ready to go, and now this will be the first, first time in a long while since Maria's had an 18 side in, and I don't think they've won the 18s ever the whole time the comps went going. So
2: there you go.
3: No, it should be good.
2: All right. Well, good luck to all the teams playing this Sunday. And thank you as always, Mick. Appreciate it.
3: No worries, guys. Talk soon.
2: Mick Wayman helping us out with our weekly tips. And again, if you want to get your prediction through to get in the draw for the $5,000, tell us the result of tomorrow night's Pick the Score game at powerfmbigabay.com.au. 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
1: Yeah, have you ever wondered, Brad, what it's like to, what you would actually eat if you were to do a, like, a reality TV show? How they feed the cast and stuff?
0: Oh, right. I thought you meant, like, if I was on one of those survival ones.
1: Oh, no. I would fail that so hard. No, like, if you are part of the cast, like, what do you actually get fed?
0: Oh, okay. Oh, yeah, never. I mean, I know if it's The Block, you're always at McCafe. So they
1: have so much.
0: They mentioned that so many times. Yeah.
1: Well, the guys from The Traitors have just had some interviews and revealed what it was like eating off the show because
0: What was on the menu?
1: Yeah, what was on the menu? What it was really like.
0: You're too scared to eat anything, I'd probably get poisoned.
1: Yeah,
0: the show's called The Traitors. We'll find out what they're chowing down on in The Traitors with What's Poppin' coming up next on Power.
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11: Hey there, it's Darren Katrupi in the Far South Coast newsroom with your local news first. The battle to try and save the historic Cutajee Bridge has dropped to another low this morning. Overnight, some bright spark with pink paint brighter than their own intelligence has spray-painted graffiti on the much-loved local crossing over the Cutajee Lake. It says F, then another word, painted over, and greens. This time, it's on the opposite end to the previous highly offensive racial slur left on the structure 10 days ago. years ago. A man seriously injured in an alleged hit-and-run at Bega has died in hospital. Police say the 73-year-old was approaching another vehicle on the side of the Princes Highway near Newtown Road on foot when it reversed back into him. Investigating officers are looking for a grey or light blue 1997 to 2002 model Subaru station wagon that was seen in the area prior to the incident between 12 and 12:30 on Monday afternoon. The driver has been described as a woman in her 20s. New research is showing it's becoming even harder to sell a home on the far south coast. Cotality's Home Value Index monthly update for August found a 0.8% decline in sales. Head of research, Gerard Burge, says the figure is slightly higher over the past 3 months.
12: The far south coast is starting to show a little bit of weakness, consistent with the broader trend that we're seeing across the country. Down 1.7%. Over the quarter. To give the comparison, that's just a little bit steeper than the 1.6% decline that we saw across regional New South Wales as a whole.
11: A public information session is being held in Murrimbula tonight to update locals on the discovery of the bird flu on the Sapphire Coast. Several dead birds found in the town in recent weeks have tested positive to the H5 avian influenza. Bega Valley Shire Council CEO Anthony McMahon is encouraging residents to go along to hear more details and ask questions.
13: It'll be on at 6 p.m. at Club Sapphire. That's a place for the community to go get a lot more information on what's happening, how things are being managed, and what they need to do if they do come across suspected cases of bird flu. So, yeah, really encourage anyone that does want to know more to get along to that and hear it from the people that know the most, which is the New South Wales Government Agency reps.
11: In local sport, well-deserved accolades for a young far south coast Aussie rules player. Blair Moore from the Batemans Bay Seahawks, chosen as the ACT AFL Canberra Under-12's Best and Fairest. The club says it's a great achievement with Blair's incredible talent, skills, determination and team spirit standing out to the judges. That's your latest local news and sport. I'm Darren Katrupi.
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14: Morning, I'm Jackie Lim. The Coalition is today unveiling a master plan to crack down on Australia's tobacco wars. It's vowing to slash the tax on cigarettes by up to 80% and legalise vapes. National Senator Bridget McKenzie telling Nine it's all about fixing the mess the government has created.
15: Labor has failed on two fronts. They've driven up the tax on legal tobacco and literally driven law-abiding Australian smokers into the arms of organised crime. And they've failed to enforce the law.
14: A wedding celebration has turned deadly in Iran, with several killed and dozens injured in an alleged strike. Iran is vowing revenge, while the US insists it does not target civilians. A Queensland coroner has found a 6-year-old boy died from scurvy, a disease once associated with sailors. Connor Dean died at Brisbane's Queensland Children's Hospital in August 2024 after doctors struggled to identify the cause of his illness. And Australia's ski season has melted away early, resorts shutting up shop after the warmest winter on record.
2: Visit the team you can trust at Whale Coast Realty on the flat in Narooma. 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
14: In sport, North Melbourne's wasting no time in its search for a new coach following the shock sacking of Alistair Clarkson. Former Eagles coach Adam Simpson is among the names being linked to the role, but he tells Fox it's too early to discuss.
16: I haven't thought too deep about it. I don't want to give any type of reaction right now.
14: The last round of the regular NRL season gets underway tonight. The Bulldogs are at home to the Broncos. And a couple more Aussies have been eliminated from the US Open. Taylor Preston and Daria Kasatkina losing this morning. That's the latest in news and sport.
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17: Taking a look at the Eden Coast this morning, your winds are north to northwesterly, 10 to 15 knots, your seas around 1 metre, and your swell is southerly, 1 to 1.5 metres. Tide is low at 10 past 7 this evening and high again at half past 12 this afternoon.
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0: A gorgeous Thursday ahead for the South Coast, mostly sunny, though we do have a moderate fire danger and strong marine wind warning for the Eden Coast, so it could get gusty down south as the day progresses. We're heading for a top of just 25 degrees. Tomorrow, 24 for the Yorubadala and 21 for the Bega Valley with partly cloudy conditions. It's 18 degrees in Batemans Bay right now, 17 in Narooma, 16 in Murrimbula and 13 in Bega. 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
2: 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Like a piece of Vegemite toast, these two always seem to fall face down. It's PowerFM's Aaron and Brad.
0: 8 past 8. Well, it's the question the whole South Coast has been asking. Whose face should go on a schnitty? We came across a story of this Argentinian guy.
1: He's owns a fish and chip shop.
0: He's a cook, and he's serving up messy schnitty. So they've got the face of Lionel Messi carved into the schnitty.
1: I honestly think that is like one of the grandest honours. If someone came to me with my face on a schnitzel, I'd be so happy, and then I'd eat it.
0: Oh,
1: so
0: for
1: fast.
0: Sure. I'm sure when Messi heard about this, he goes, you know what? I hold the record for having 8 Ballon d'Or trophies, but it pales in comparison to having my face on a schnitty.
1: 100%.
0: We're asking about who you would like to see on a schnitty. 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If you want to tell us.
1: If you want to tell us, you can text us as well. 0429 272 856. It's the power line. It's an easy way to get to us.
0: I mean, if we get a great suggestion, we'll send it to this guy, the schnitty artist who works exclusively in the medium of crumbed chicken.
1: I love it. I think it's brilliant.
0: Coming up later this half hour, a question of what to do when you go to the movies.
1: Okay.
0: And speaking of movies, we'll be catching up with Jesse after 8:30 to talk about what's new.
1: A theatrical hour ahead.
0: Mm-hmm.
1: Coming up next, though, what's popping? And the theatrics continue because we've just seen a new trailer for the upcoming Harry Potter TV show.

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3: All right, let's get into seeing what has been popping this morning. And Potterheads have woken up to a big one because HBO has dropped the best look yet at the new Harry Potter series.
0: This is the TV series?
3: Yes.
0: Ooh.
4: Potter, Harry.
5: The House we're putting basically decides our entire future. So, no pressure.
6: Not Slytherin. Not Slytherin.
7: Gryffindor!
3: I'll be really honest with you. This is the first time this whole journey that I've sat there and I've been like, okay, I'm actually like ready for this now.
0: How much of a pothead are you? Did you read the books?
3: Listen, I wasn't a big reader when I was little all, but I was there for the movies every single time.
0: Right.
3: And, you know, just went to Hogwarts for the first time and got my wand and everything last year. So, we spent a lot of time at Hogwarts over there.
0: So, I haven't partaken of the Potter universe. So, I know he's a wizard.
3: Yep.
0: I know he goes to a private school, joins a gang.
3: Basically.

0: some wizard fights.
1: Wow, when you say it like that,
0: And everyone's
1: it's not really family friendly movie.
0: Everyone's body shaming some poor guy who's disfigured and he's got no nose. Voldemort.
1: Oh, you can't say that.
0: Yeah.
1: Anyway.
0: Horrible.
1: That's one way to look at it. The other way to look at it is, wow, magic. This is the first time, though, I've looked at it and been like, wow, this is actually looking like something that I would have loved joining into the season.
0: I imagine it'll be huge when
1: it's going to be massive. HBO, there's a whole other generation of people, like kids growing up with Harry Potter. So, you know, they've got to go in it. But the one thing that I wanted to talk about is we finally got a look at Snape. We knew what he was looking like. There was a lot of controversy about it. But we hear him speaking to Harry for the first time. And I think we're going to be in great hands.
2: Let's hope you show some talent in the Quidditch pitch, Potter. You certainly not exhibited any in here.
0: Yeah. Wasn't Alan Rickman?
1: Yeah, he
0: Snape?
1: Was. There's never going to be a replacement for Alan Rickman. So I think everyone just
3: going
1: needs
3: to say Mr. Potter.
1: Or maybe like they should Alan just Rickman. Like rename the character.
0: Maybe, yeah, introduce a new wizard professor.
1: Make it
0: or
1: a different professor, yeah. Oh.
0: What else is happening? You've lost your news, haven't you?
1: No, my computer just turned off. That's coming out Christmas Day this year, which is exciting. So, Mum and Dad, Christmas lunch, and then I'll be
0: watching Harry
1: heading
0: Potter.
1: To the Harry Potter land.
0: Sleeping off the ham.
1: Meanwhile, over in Florida, this one had me laughing this morning. Tiger Woods has found himself in a very unique situation as a golfer. Of course, he had that DUI not long ago. He's been to court for it, and he's done a plea deal. So following his DUI case, he's pleading no contest to reckless driving, and refusing a urine test. But the best part of the deal, he's agreed to not drive a motor vehicle for the next 5 years, which, obviously, fair enough. You deserve to not do that.
0: The
1: judge was very, very clear. There are no exceptions. If you drive for any reason at all, you will go immediately to jail. Okay, that's a fair call.
0: Sure.
1: The only thing is, in Florida, a golf cart is considered a motor vehicle. So when the state Florida representative came out to do the press conference after the court case and the media said, well, can he drive a golf cart? This was his response.
4: Oh, my God. That's a great question. Actually, I think you could. Can he drive a golf? You know what? You got me. We'll have to look into that. I'll get back to you.
1: That was no cuts. That was his actual thought process. He was like, wow, that's a really great question. Answer came out, no, he is not to drive a golf cart because it is a vehicle. It's a motor vehicle.
0: Tiger's got so much money, he'll just have a private cart driver.
1: Yeah, you know he will, I mean? Won't
0: like,
1: he?
0: Yeah, little guy with a little cap.
1: No, they should make him walk it.
0: Fair enough. He doesn't even get a caddy anymore. He's got to lug his own bag.
1: And finally, if you've been watching Traders Australia, I need to ruin something for you because I just found out some really sad news. That amazing breakfast, they sit down every morning, they wake up and see who's going to come through the door and who's not going to come through the door.
0: Yep.
1: It looks amazing. There's like fruit and pastries and big plates of bacon.
0: No Lionel Messi schnitties though.
1: No schnitties at all. Apparently it's all rubbish.
0: Is it stunt food?
1: Yeah. Recently, a contestant, Rachel Evrens, she's come back and said they were basically starving every morning. She said there were loads of pastries, but if you were one of the last people through the door, you genuinely ended up with a grape. Everyone sitting there would just like go for it. And there was no like, this is your plate of food. Like, please don't eat all the food because there's a certain amount of contestants.
0: Like a hotel buffet. You got to get in there early to get the good stuff.
1: And if your call time was the last call time,
0: you get nothing.
1: That's just unfortunate.
0: You get sour grapes.
1: Rachel said the eggs had been sitting around while production got all the cameras ready. And she even joked that she thinks that there might have been CGI some of the food because she doesn't remember seeing some of it there.
0: Oh, right. Okay.
1: Which I thought was very interesting because those buffets look fantastic when they do show them on the TV.
0: Some AI-generated melons.
1: Yeah.
0: Maybe. I don't know.
1: That's all that's been popping today. We'll pop again tomorrow.
0: Taryn and Brad and Powell.

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0: new music from Bruno on My Soul on Power, 28 past 8 with Aaron and Brad. We're catching up with Jesse from The Picture Show Man after 8:30 to talk about new movies. One movie that came out, I think just as I went on holidays, was Spider-Man Brand New Day.
1: Yeah, it had just come out.
0: Yeah.
1: You didn't see it overseas?
0: No, because it would have been like in German or Italian. And,
1: oh, true.
0: And then it would have had subtitles and, you know, I'm like, no, I'll just wait till I get back to the South Coast to see it. So finally had my chance to go and watch it yesterday. Got there. It was like a kind of a midday screening and bought my ticket. When I went to the ticket booth, the lady's like, okay, there's one other person in the cinema with you.
1: Huh.
0: And I'm like, oh, man, just one person shy of living the dream of pretending I've got my own private theater. You always dream of like going into a movie and just being the only one there. But then she's like, where do you want to sit? Because you select your seating. And I'm like,
1: oh, no.
0: Well, don't put me near him because I don't want him to freak out and think I'm a weirdo. I mean, I am a weirdo, but I don't want this random stranger to know. And it kind of made me wonder, like, how many people need to be in a cinema before sitting next to someone isn't weird? So if you had one person and then you sat next to them, definitely weird.
1: 100% weird.
0: They would be looking at you, especially if you stole the armrest. If you intentionally go, I just wanted your armrest. I'm moving in on your armrest, like, you know, Russia on Ukraine. So just give me that armrest.
1: Yeah, okay. Well, I had the opposite when I went and saw Spider-Man. The cinema was packed.
0: Oh, right, okay.
1: And the first two rows down the front were empty.
0: Right.
1: So we said, deuces, we're going
0: to
1: go down the front.
0: We have
1: because we were next to people on either side.
0: Yeah, but I mean, everyone accepts that if it's a packed theatre.
1: If it's a packed theatre.
0: Let's say there's only three other people and I go and sit next to one of them. That's still weird, right?
1: That's still weird.
0: Yeah. So what are you going to be like three quarters full before it's not weird anymore? What do we do?
1: Nah, because you know what? Where were they sitting?
0: He was sort of sitting down and to the left. So I sat sort of further back.
1: And in the middle?
0: Yeah, towards the middle.
1: In the right spot? Anyway, yeah, that's fine. I think that as long as you know where they are, you kind of just slide yourself appropriately around the theatre.
0: Just gotta move on.
1: But also, you have to just like realize you've paid for your money. If there's a certain view that you want to see of that movie, Brad, you go see that movie.
0: Well,
1: in
0: that's
1: that
0: true.
1: Way.
0: That's true. Yeah.
1: Like, I don't want to spend the money to go see it and then have to like crane my neck the whole time.
0: Yeah.
1: But I will say down here, it's actually not like that. It's really nice.
0: No, there's a good gap between the front row and the screen. But it's like that when you get on a plane as well. It's like, I've got to make sure I don't sit next to a stranger. I've got to be.
1: Yeah. We always try.
0: I don't want
1: my
0: elbow touching a stranger's elbow. That's where cooties come from.
1: Why is that such a weird thing for us?
0: It's weird. It's weird. Anyway.
1: Is it just us, maybe, that think? We're just two neurospicy people going, ah!
0: Anyway, we'll be heading to the movies. Aaron and I sitting well apart and catching up with Jesse to talk new movies after your news and weather on Power.
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0: Oh, dads are special, aren't they? You got to let them know how special they are by taking them out for Father's Day. And the best place to take them is the Bay Soldiers Club.
1: Nothing more special than a garlic butter lobster and a 300-gram steak. My dad would lose it. Dad's steak sandwich.
0: That's
1: they
0: also
1: are the
0: on
1: specials.
0: Offer.
1: Yes.
0: Yeah. Until they perfect carving dad's face into a schnitty.
1: Yeah.
0: Maybe next Father's Day for that one.
1: That's the challenge.
0: Take your dad to the Bay Soldiers Club and put him in the draw to win a Lexington smoker and Yeti cooler valued at over $1,000.
1: Pizza, pasta and trivia every Tuesday night from 5:30 p.m.
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12: Morning, it's Darren Katrupi in the Far South Coast newsroom with your local news first. A work crew from Bega Valley Shire Council was on scene at Cuttagee Bridge dealing with the third graffiti attack in the past 10 days. Someone has painted F something greens on the timber boards of the 140-year-old bridge overnight. It comes just 10 days after a highly offensive and targeted slur was painted on the other end of the bridge. I've posted photos of it up on our website and Facebook pages. An investigation into an alleged hit and run in Bega on Monday has turned deadly. A 73-year-old man who police say was struck by a reversing car has passed away in hospital. The deadly incident was witnessed by his passenger, a 73-year-old woman, sitting in the front as he walked towards the other vehicle. Police want to talk with anyone who was on the Princes Highway near Newtown Road at lunchtime to help them piece together what actually happened. There's been a fatal crash on one of the major roads used to visit or leave the Bega Valley. The incident occurred late yesterday on the Snowy Mountains Highway between Nimitabelle and Cooma. A car and truck collided, which then caused a large fire, the road having to be closed in both directions. Police say the driver of the car couldn't be revived, the truck driver taken to hospital for mandatory testing. A real estate data analyst has described the Far South Coast market as a patchwork of different performances. Sales fell by 0.8% in August and 1.7% over the last 3 months, according to Cotality's Home Value Index.
13: Where we're seeing the real pockets of weakness in areas like Narooma, Bermagui, Bega and Tathra. They've shown more weakness over the past 3 months than other parts of the broader region. Some of the opportunities sort of point to areas like the Bega Eden hinterland. That was up by about 0.2%. There's a patchwork of different performances across the broader region.
12: Cotality's head of research, Gerard Burge there. Bega Valley Shire Council says they haven't had to spend too much money yet in responding to the outbreak of bird flu. A public information session is being held at Club Sapphire in Marimbula at 6 tonight to update the community following several positive cases in the town and surrounding area. Council CEO Anthony McMahon says he's keeping an eye on the budget impact.
14: So there has been a couple of examples of where our staff have been called out to locations to deal with suspected cases of bird flu on public land. And yeah, we are tracking those costs. And if things do escalate further from here, we'll certainly be advocating to the state to say, help us out here, because it's not something we'd certainly plan to fund and not something we're responsible typically for managing.
12: In local sport, more pen is being put to paper at Bega Engledale Cricket Club ahead of the upcoming season. The Bulls are set to welcome back Lincoln Reynolds after a couple of years away playing in the Canberra competition. His experience a great boost to young fast bowlers Andrew Tetley, Louis Brownlee and Lockie Fuller. The club is still encouraging more players to register for the summer ahead through playcricket.com.au. That's your latest local news and sport. I'm Darren Katrupi.
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15: Morning, I'm Jackie Lim. The opposition leaders outlined the coalition's plan to tackle organised crime by slashing the tobacco excise and lifting a ban on vapes and nicotine pouches. Angus Taylor's plan would see the tobacco tax slashed by 80%, or from $30 a pack to just $6. He's told Seven this would destroy the illicit market's business model.
16: We have a national organised crime crisis right now. We take away the profits, take away the customers, and hit what is left with the full force of the law, and that's what this policy does.
15: A survey of teachers has found they waste nearly a third of every lesson dealing with disruptive students. That equates to around 12 weeks of lost learning a year. 25 gold bars have been stolen during a daring robbery in PNG. The haul was taken from a security convoy in Port Moresby. And Donald Trump says he's happy to see the back of Prince Harry and Meghan Markle. The couple have moved back to Britain after 6 years in LA.
17: I thought they treated the royal family with great disrespect. I didn't like it.
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15: In sport, a surprise decision at the selection table for the Dockers qualifying final against Hawthorn tonight. Defender Brandon Walker is in for just his second game of the season, one of five changes for the home side. Jack Ginnivan returns for the Hawks. And Cam Munster has weighed into the debate about where the 20th NRL side should be based. The Storm playmaker says while there's a push to add a fifth Queensland side, the Kiwis probably deserve another. The new team is set to enter the comp in 2029. That's the latest in news and sport.
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1: Taking a look at the fuel prices in Maruya, unleaded sitting at 203.9, while diesel sits at 247.9. In Bega, unleaded sitting at 210.9, while diesel sits at 256.9.
11: 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Power FM traffic.
0: Still roadworks happening along the Princess Highway at Mogo near Church Street, also just south of Maruya near the TAFE campus, and Batemans Bay too, between the Guy Street and Old Princess Highway turnoffs. Further south at Brogo, they're upgrading the Princess Highway at the Warrigal Range Road turnoff and also at Brogo Pass. So slow down through any roadworks you come across, slow down around the buses, and keep it under 40 through the school zones. Livetraffic.com to plan your next trip wherever it is on the South Coast.
11: 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Is it fine in 22 at your place? 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
1: Take a look at the weather for your Thursday. A strong marine wind warning in place for the Eden Coast and a moderate fire danger warning today as well. Mostly sunny day today, top of 25 degrees across the region. Tomorrow looking partly cloudy, a top of 21 for the Bega Valley and a top of 24 for the Yorubadulla. Right now though, it is 15 degrees in Bega, 17 degrees in Maroombula, 18 in Batemans Bay and 20 degrees in Narooma. 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
1: Yeah.
0: You know, the last three songs.
1: Basically a cheat sheet to get yourself in the draw.
0: Yeah, yeah, because if you can name three songs we played in the last 60 minutes, you go in the draw for $1,000. 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If you want to win movie tickets, though, we'll be giving some away with Trailer Trash after we catch up with Jesse from The Picture Show Man next. We talk new movies on Power.

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0: Yeah, I got my bum to the cinema yesterday to see the new Spider-Man. 4 thwips out of 5. Pretty damn good.
2: For what?
0: Thwips. That's the sound he makes when he shoots his webs.
2: I see.
0: But there's new stuff hitting the big screen today. And to find out about it, we've got the man himself, the picture show man from Marimbula, Jesse. Good morning.
3: Morning. How are we?
0: Very well, thank you.
2: Good, thanks, Jesse. What have you got on for us this week?
3: Yeah, got a few new movies this week. The first one being Spa Weekend. So this is a bit of a chick flick comedy outing. So this is from the same people who did like the Hangover movies and Bad Mums, things like that. It has Anna Faris in it. It also has Australia's very own Isla Fisher. The ladies think they're going away for a nice little spa weekend, but Isla Fisher's character is a bit of a train wreck and causes a whole bunch of mayhem. So it should be a bit of fun.
2: I feel like Anna Faris and Isla Fisher in a movie together is just mayhem waiting to happen.
3: It's one of those ones where you'd like to see all the bloopers and the outtakes, because I think they'd have a grand time.
4: Took for me, just going on a spa weekend is a horror film, but it sounds like it's pretty funny.
3: Speaking of horror, though, we have something more in the thriller genre. This is called Fall 2, Dead Point. So this is the follow-up. We had a Fall movie a couple of years back about two girls who got stuck up a radio tower.
4: I remember that. Yeah, that wasn't too bad. At first, you're like, okay, it's two girls stuck up a tower.
2: What's going to happen?
4: You learn more about their characters, and you learn like one's kind of betrayed the other, and you're like, it really turns into a bit of a nail biter.
3: There's a lot more to it to unpack. So it's the same premise, except this time they're sort of climbing a mountain, and there's a big rock slide, mountain slide, and they're left on this little plank of wood up there, so it should be good edge of your seat sort of stuff.
4: Well, you might need to revive Erin if she goes to see this, Jesse, because she's probably going to pass out because she's not good with heights.
2: Yeah.
3: I'm not good with heights either, Erin, so I'm sort of with you there. I remember watching a movie when I was younger called Vertical Limit.
2: And
3: I remember Mum saying to me that she looked across and I was just like white, pale face, just clinging onto the armrest watching this.
2: Wow, no, yeah, I don't know how...
4: Yeah, I don't know how you'd go with Fall 2, because you get a little nervous if you adjust your chair too high. You're like, God, help me, Brad, help me. You got a classic recommendation for us, Jesse?
3: I do. I thought I'd stay with that high up theme, and I'm choosing Cliffhanger.
4: I was hoping this would be it.
3: Sylvester Stallone, classic, and John Lithgow plays the bad guy, and he always makes a fantastic villain, John Lithgow. But it's once again, it's a lot of fun. I think it has Michael Rooker in it as well,
4: who
3: people probably know as Yondu from Guardians of the Galaxy. Just a great action movie, but if you don't like heights, you might struggle with it.
4: It's a weird movie. It's like there's a plane crash and there's all these briefcases, I think, full of money, and it's just John Lithgow making Sylvester Stallone climb up to get his briefcases the whole movie. It's like
3: forcing him to do it. But Sylvester Stallone's sort of dealing with somebody perished, I think, a year before, and he's living with the guilt of that. He doesn't want to climb anymore. Yeah, it's real classic, yeah.
2: Any ocean or ground level movies?
3: Well, I'll have to look into that. Actually, there's a movie coming up called Whale Fall, which is about somebody getting eaten by a whale.
4: Oh, really?
3: So that's as low down as you can get at the moment, I think, with the films that we have coming up.
4: All right, we'll wait to hear more about that one. But thank you, as always, Jesse. We'll catch you again next week.
3: See you then. See you at the cinema.
0: Jesse from the Picture Show, man. And we've got tickets to give away with Trailer Trash. If you know your movies, maybe you can identify this one to win a double pass to check out one of those new flicks that Jesse was just talking about. I love this movie, by the way.
2: Oh, do you?
0: I've seen it many, many times. It was like on high rotation in our household when I was a kid. But call 1-300-92-1250 if you know this movie.
1: In one man, he found a teacher.
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1: And a friend.
5: Fighting always last answer.
0: I mean...
2: look.
0: It's pretty easy, this one.
2: Yeah.
0: If you want that double pass, 1-300-92-1250. 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
9: 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Let Aaron and Brad know via the power line. 0429

0: Aaron and Brad on Power. It's 3-9, and a big congratulations to Tess in Surfside. She identified today's trailer trash.
1: In one man, he found a teacher.
2: I promise, teach karate.
1: And a friend.
2: Fighting, always last answer.
0: Oh, the 1984 classic,
1: The Karate Kid.
0: Karate Kid.
3: Yeah.
0: You weren't even born when that came out.
3: No.
0: I was going to ask if it inspired you to get your blue belt in karate.
3: It didn't.
0: Or maybe it was
3: I just wanted to kick my brother's butts. I just wanted to have some fight left
0: karate,
3: in me.
0: Karate, self-defense only.
3: Yes, apologies.
0: As Miyagi says. Yeah, we watched that movie so many times when we were kids.
3: I was chatting with Aiden yesterday. Mm. I don't think I've actually seen the original.
0: The original one.
3: Yeah, I think that I thought the Jackie Chan, Jaden Smith one was the original.
0: Which used to irritate me because Jackie Chan is a master of kung fu,
3: yes.
0: Not karate.
3: Yes.
0: So I never understood why they didn't call it the Kung Fu Kid. Do you know what I mean?
3: Or... why is Jack Black Kung Fu Panda? It should be Jackie Chan.
0: Yeah, that does make sense.
3: Yeah.
0: My favorite thing from The Karate Kid, though, is the soundtrack.
3: Oh, yes.
0: Joe Esposito with You're the Best playing during the montage of watching Daniel-san rise through at the All Valley Karate Tournament.
3: Oh, that is a good song.
0: That is just classic 80s. Like, they don't make it like that anymore, you know?
3: No, it's a very uplifting.
0: It is.
3: Motivational,
0: it's inspiring.
3: Yeah.
0: You want him to win when you hear that music behind him. Like, yeah, kick the crap out of those Cobra Kai kids.
3: Would you have Mr. Miyagi on a...
0: Mr. Miyagi?
3: Miyagi?
0: Mm.
3: My bad. On a schnitzel?
0: Oh, for sure.
3: Yeah?
0: You've got to put Pat Morita's face on a schnitzel. Morita schnitzel. Why not? Anyway, if you want to tell us about what face should go on a schnitzel, Power FM Big Bay on Facebook, we've been asking this throughout the morning.
3: And go over, even if you don't know who you want on a schnitzel, just look at the likeness on this schnitzel of
0: yeah.
3: how much it actually looks like Messi.
0: Lionel Messi didn't even pose for this schnitty. This guy just made it
3: just
0: and carved
3: brilliant.
0: His face into it. It's amazing. And it's not like one of those things where like they burn something and go, oh, that's the face of Jesus.
3: Yeah,
0: goes,
3: no.
0: Someone goes, oh, Jesus is in my toast. No. This is clearly Messi. Can't mistake him for anyone else.
3: I'm so excited for lunch today.
0: I know. Too much schnitty talk's made us hungry. Enjoy the rest of your Thursday. And Aiden has got your ad-free 50 coming up next.
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6: Hey there, it's Darren Katrupi in the Far South Coast newsroom with your local news first. Another report is being made to police this morning following the third graffiti attack on an historic local bridge within 10 days. Overnight, someone has taken to the southern end of the 140-year-old Cuttagee Bridge with bright pink paint to leave the words F, then something scribbled over, Greens. Gold paint was used the first time to leave a targeted, highly offensive racial slur against a local Aboriginal elder, which someone then painted over with fluoro pink to cover it up. Bega Valley Shire Council road crew workers are now at the bridge to remove the latest spray job. The partner of a local teacher killed in the Nepal flood disaster has changed her plans for money donated to a GoFundMe campaign. Emily Boyd originally said she needed the money to partly pay for her and her young son to travel over to India for a memorial service for Michael Keats. She's since decided not to do so. Instead, she's updated the page to say she'll use the cash to help put their lives back together and then donate the remaining amount to a Nepal flood appeal. The target for the campaign has been updated to $45,000 after reaching the original $40,000 in the first 3 days. A call for information from Bega Police this morning to help them track down the driver of a vehicle involved in an alleged hit and run in the town. Emergency services were called out to the Princess Highway near Newtown Road around 12:30 on Monday following reports of a man being struck by another vehicle. The 73-year-old has since died in hospital after sustaining serious injuries. please tell us they're seeking our help to locate the driver of a grey or light blue 1997 to 2002 model Subaru station wagon that was last seen in the area prior to the incident. The driver is described as a woman believed to be in her 20s. There are signs the Far South Coast real estate market is starting to show a little bit of weakness, with the number of sales continuing to fall. In August, sales fell by 0.8% and 1.7% over the quarter. Cotality's head of research, Gerard Burge, says this is consistent with the broader trend that we're seeing across the country.
7: In Bega and Tathra is towards the lower end of the spectrum in terms of median value. Some of the stronger performing areas have been more expensive, like Browley and Tomakin. I think it really speaks to the fact that we're seeing an adjustment through the market at the present time. That means we get different expectations between buyers and sellers, and it takes a little while for this to kind of shake out.
6: In local sport, training tonight for combatants in this weekend's AFL Sapphire Coast First Grade Grand Finals. Bega Tathra men's players to gather at Lawrence Park to fine-tune their game plan ahead of a team dinner with club members. Further south, the Pambula Panthers women and men will be doing the same, with family and friends invited to watch training before getting together for dinner. At Bermagui, the Breakers ladies will go through their final paces, with locals encouraged to show up and show their support, even bring along some songs. That's your latest local news and sport. I'm Darren Katrupi.
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8: Morning, I'm Jackie Lim. Australian aid has landed in Nepal as the country grapples with sanitation issues following catastrophic floods. Hygiene kits, tools and tarps will be distributed. 38 Aussies are still missing. The ban on vapes and nicotine pouches could be lifted and the cigarette tax cut by 80% under a coalition plan to crack down on the criminal gangs behind Australia's tobacco wars. Deputy Opposition Leader Jane Hume on Nine says the policy would also pour $200 million into law enforcement.
9: To deal with crime, making sure we deal with it at the source, the shops, the supply chain, and most importantly, following the money.
8: Anthony Albanese is wrapping up the Pacific Islands Forum with a boost for renewable energy in Palau. The PM announcing support for a solar battery project backed by a $31 million funding package. And Donald Trump has been immortalised on US currency. New $1 coins have entered circulation despite existing laws preventing living presidents from appearing on money.
0: Visit the team you can trust at Whale Coast Realty on the flat in Naruma. 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
8: In sport, Alex de Minaur has advanced to the second round of the US Open, the Aussie downing his Italian opponent in three sets this morning in a rain-affected match. And a Brownlow medalist believes North Melbourne's made the wrong call by sacking Alistair Clarkson. Tom Mitchell spent 5 years under Clarko at Hawthorn and has told Seven it doesn't make sense.
10: He's been the most innovative coach of the last two decades, and he's always innovating, and he's still one of the smartest guys out there in terms of his footy brain, so I find that hard to agree with.
8: That's the latest in news and sport.
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11: Mostly sunny and reaching a max of 25 across the South Coast. Having a look at tomorrow, it's tops of 24 and partly cloudy. For more information, check out our website, powerfmmegabay.com.au.
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11: 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And if you can't be next to me, your memory's ecstasy. We've got a throwback with Bare Naked Ladies. You looked at me. Stella Lefty also on the way. 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